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3: Your weather details now for CFAM Radio 950. Partly cloudy tonight, scattered showers and thunderstorms, windy and a low of 17. Tomorrow, occasional showers and thunderstorms with a gusting wind, a high of 24 and the humidex 30. On Tuesday, it'll be sunny and windy, a high of 23, and then for Wednesday, sunshine and 25. Current weather conditions and the 7-day forecast can be found anytime on the CDK Electric Weather page on your Pembina Valley online app. I'm Judy Peters.
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3: Your weather details now for CFAM Radio 950. Partly cloudy tonight, scattered showers and thunderstorms, windy and a low of 17. Tomorrow, occasional showers and thunderstorms with a gusting wind, a high of 24 and the humidex 30. On Tuesday, it'll be sunny and windy, a high of 23, and then for Wednesday, sunshine and 25. Current weather conditions and the 7-day forecast can be found anytime on the CDK Electric Weather page on your Pembina Valley online app. I'm Judy Peters.
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3: Your weather details now for CFAM Radio 950. Partly cloudy tonight, scattered showers and thunderstorms, windy and a low of 17. Tomorrow, occasional showers and thunderstorms with a gusting wind, a high of 24 and the humidex 30. On Tuesday, it'll be sunny and windy, a high of 23. And then for Wednesday, sunshine and 25. Current weather conditions and the seven-day forecast can be found anytime on the CDK Electric Weather page on your Pembina Valley online app. I'm Judy Peters.
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4: Your weather details now for CFAM Radio 950. Partly cloudy tonight, scattered showers and thunderstorms, windy and a low of 17. Tomorrow, occasional showers and thunderstorms with a gusting wind, a high of 24 and the humidex 30. On Tuesday, it'll be sunny and windy, a high of 23, and then for Wednesday, sunshine and 25. Current weather conditions and the 7-day forecast can be found anytime on the CDK Electric Weather page on your Pembina Valley online app. I'm Judy Peters.
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4: Your weather details now for CFAM Radio 950. Partly cloudy tonight, scattered showers and thunderstorms, windy and a low of 17. Tomorrow, occasional showers and thunderstorms with a gusting wind, a high of 24 and the humidex 30. On Tuesday, it'll be sunny and windy, a high of 23, and then for Wednesday, sunshine and 25. Current weather conditions and the seven-day forecast can be found anytime on the CDK Electric Weather page on your Pembina Valley online app. I'm Judy Peters.
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4: Your weather details now for CFAM Radio 950. Partly cloudy tonight, scattered showers and thunderstorms, windy and a low of 17. Tomorrow, occasional showers and thunderstorms with a gusting wind, a high of 24 and the humidex 30. On Tuesday, it'll be sunny and windy, a high of 23, and then for Wednesday, sunshine and 25. Current weather conditions and the 7-day forecast can be found anytime on the CDK Electric Weather page on your Pembina Valley online app. I'm Judy Peters.
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3: Your weather details now for CFAM Radio 950. Partly cloudy tonight, scattered showers and thunderstorms, windy and a low of 17. Tomorrow, occasional showers and thunderstorms with a gusting wind, a high of 24 and the humidex 30. On Tuesday, it'll be sunny and windy, a high of 23. And then for Wednesday, sunshine and 25. Current weather conditions and the seven-day forecast can be found anytime on the CDK Electric Weather page on your Pembina Valley online app. I'm Judy Peters.
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3: Your weather details now for CFAM Radio 950. Partly cloudy tonight, scattered showers and thunderstorms, windy and a low of 17. Tomorrow, occasional showers and thunderstorms with a gusting wind, a high of 24 and the humidex 30. On Tuesday, it'll be sunny and windy, a high of 23. And then for Wednesday, sunshine and 25. Current weather conditions and the 7-day forecast can be found anytime on the CDK Electric Weather page on your Pembina Valley Online app. I'm Judy Peters.
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the creek. There's no one left to keep it up. The barn came down with a big snow dump. The creek got dammed at the end of 61. The dream had to end.

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6: Your weather details now for CFAM Radio 950. Partly cloudy tonight, scattered showers and thunderstorms, windy and a low of 17. Tomorrow, occasional showers and thunderstorms with a gusting wind, a high of 24 and the humidex 30. On Tuesday, it'll be sunny and windy, a high of 23, and then for Wednesday, sunshine and 25. Current weather conditions and the 7-day forecast can be found anytime on the CDK Electric Weather page on your Pembina Valley online app. I'm Judy Peters.
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5: Your weather details now for CFAM Radio 950. Partly cloudy tonight, scattered showers and thunderstorms, windy and a low of 17. Tomorrow, occasional showers and thunderstorms with a gusting wind, a high of 24 and the humidex 30. On Tuesday, it'll be sunny and windy, a high of 23. And then for Wednesday, sunshine and 25. Current weather conditions and the 7-day forecast can be found anytime on the CDK Electric Weather page on your Pembina Valley online app. I'm Judy Peters.
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3: Partly cloudy and 17 degrees. Throughout the day, scattered showers and windy, a high of 24 and the humidex 30. On Tuesday, sunny and windy, a high of 23. And then for Wednesday, sunshine and 25. Current weather conditions and the 7-day forecast can be found anytime on the CDK Electric weather page. 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
3: Partly cloudy and 17 degrees. Throughout the day, scattered showers and windy, a high of 24 and the humidex 30. On Tuesday, sunny and windy, a high of 23. And then for Wednesday, sunshine and 25. Current weather conditions and the 7-day forecast can be found anytime on the CDK Electric weather page. 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
3: Partly cloudy and 17 degrees. Throughout the day, scattered showers and windy, a high of 24 and the humidex 30. On Tuesday, sunny and windy, a high of 23, and then for Wednesday, sunshine and 25. Current weather conditions and the 7-day forecast can be found anytime on the CDK Electric Weather page. That's on your Pembina Valley online app. I'm Judy Peters.
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3: Partly cloudy and 17 degrees. Throughout the day, scattered showers and windy, a high of 24 and the humidex 30. On Tuesday, sunny and windy, a high of 23, and then for Wednesday, sunshine and 25. Current weather conditions and the 7-day forecast can be found anytime on the CDK Electric Weather page. That's on your Pembina Valley online app. I'm Judy Peters.
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2: Partly cloudy and 17 degrees. Throughout the day, scattered showers and windy, a high of 24 and the humidex 30. On Tuesday, sunny and windy, a high of 23. And then for Wednesday, sunshine and 25. Current weather conditions and the 7-day forecast can be found anytime on the CDK Electric weather page. 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
2: Partly cloudy and 17 degrees. Throughout the day, scattered showers and windy, a high of 24 and the humidex 30. On Tuesday, sunny and windy, a high of 23. And then for Wednesday, sunshine and 25. Current weather conditions and the 7-day forecast can be found anytime on the CDK Electric weather page. 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
2: Partly cloudy and 17 degrees. Throughout the day, scattered showers and windy, a high of 24 and the humidex 30. On Tuesday, sunny and windy, a high of 23, and then for Wednesday, sunshine and 25. Current weather conditions and the 7-day forecast can be found anytime on the CDK Electric weather page. That's on your Pembina Valley online app. I'm Judy Peters.
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1: Partly cloudy and 17 degrees. Throughout the day, scattered showers and windy, a high of 24 and the humidex 30. On Tuesday, sunny and windy, a high of 23. And then for Wednesday, sunshine and 25. Current weather conditions and the 7-day forecast can be found anytime on the CDK Electric weather page. That's on your Pembina Valley online app. I'm Judy Peters.
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3: Partly cloudy and 17 degrees. Throughout the day, scattered showers and windy, a high of 24 and the humidex 30. On Tuesday, sunny and windy, a high of 23. And then for Wednesday, sunshine and 25. Current weather conditions and the 7-day forecast can be found anytime on the CDK Electric weather page. 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
1: Partly cloudy and 17 degrees. Throughout the day, scattered showers and windy, a high of 24 and the humidex 30. On Tuesday, sunny and windy, a high of 23. And then for Wednesday, sunshine and 25. Current weather conditions and the 7-day forecast can be found anytime on the CDK Electric Weather page. That's on your Pembina Valley Online app. I'm Judy Peters.
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1: Partly cloudy and 17 degrees. Throughout the day, scattered showers and windy, a high of 24 and the humidex 30. On Tuesday, sunny and windy, a high of 23, and then for Wednesday, sunshine and 25. Current weather conditions and the 7-day forecast can be found anytime on the CDK Electric Weather page. 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
1: Partly cloudy and 17 degrees. Throughout the day, scattered showers and windy, a high of 24 and the humidex 30. On Tuesday, sunny and windy, a high of 23, and then for Wednesday, sunshine and 25. Current weather conditions and the 7-day forecast can be found anytime on the CDK Electric weather page. That's on your Pembina Valley online app. I'm Judy Peters. 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
2: Good morning, I'm Alexander Peters. Yara Hamzi says she had to fight for her voice from a young age while growing up in a Syrian village where women face significant limitations. She said despite oppression and bullying as a child, her family supported her as she pursued university, became an architect, earned a master's degree, taught at university, and opened her own architecture office, which was then destroyed in the war in Syria. As this week's Her Voice feature, she encourages other women to believe in themselves and keep pursuing their dreams.
3: Don't let the other people stop you to being yourself. Believe in your ability and value that. Read more. 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That helps too much. Read about yourself.
2: To nominate a woman for Her Voice, which celebrates the leadership and innovation and heart of women who've shaped the region, visit Pembina Valley Online or the Pembina Valley Online app. And the municipality of Rhineland is increasing its financial support for recreation services in Altona. Beginning next year, Altona Mayor Harv Schrader says the town brought forward a data-driven cost-sharing model after reviewing how many Rhineland residents use Altona's recreation facilities.
4: We're reflecting on some of the other communities who have cost sharing in their recreation facilities, and we brought those to light. We had some discussions. We waited for the RM to get back to us on, you know, what they're willing to present to us.
2: As a result, Rhineland will increase its annual recreation operating contribution from $65,000 to $75,000 and increase its fringe area tax sharing contribution from 30% to 40%. Reeve Don Weeb.
5: The town has made us aware of the increased cost operating facilities in Altona. So in Rhineland, we had the same experience when we look at the rinks in Gretna and also from Cooley. Council recognized that and said here's we're proposing that for the next budget that this consideration be given to add to the operating costs.
2: Morden police are warning residents after two gift card scams reported on June 16th resulted in losses of more than $10,000. One victim purchased approximately $8,000 in Apple gift cards over several months after being told they had won a car and a cash prize. Chief Sean Ani of the Morden Police Service.
6: In this reporting period, we received two more incidents of people being scammed, falling for a fraud with regards to Apple gift cards. This is not a new one by any means, but obviously these people still get through. So it is obviously then something we should keep reminding the public of, that these scams are still continuously ongoing.
2: Chief Ani encourages people to be cautious of offers that seem too good to be true and to seek advice before sending money or gift cards. 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
7: Over the weekend, the U15 Winkler National Softball Club capped off a impressive undefeated regular season by winning gold during their playdowns. Co-manager Martha Dreger says seeing the team celebrate after that final out is a memory.

0: Winnipeg lost to Fargo Moorhead 5-1, and in Major League Baseball, the Blue Jays lost to Texas 3-2. I'm Dave Anthony.
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2: Showers and thunderstorms ending this morning. Light winds, high of 24, humidex 30, UV index of 8. Tonight, few showers or thunderstorms ending late evening. Windy, low of 16. Tuesday, a mix of sun and cloud, a 60% chance of showers, risk of a thunderstorm. Windy, high of 25, humidex 29. Wednesday, sunny, high of 28. Currently in Carmen, it is 17 degrees, 18 degrees in Pilot Mound, Morden and Winkler, and in Altona, it is 19 degrees. Winds are coming in from the south at 19 kilometers per hour, gusting to 43, with a relative humidity of 99%. Track the storm before it hits and get live radar and forecasts from CDK Electric on the Pembina Valley online app.
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Luke Combs and Ain't No Love in Oklahoma. 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My name's Tyler. It's Monday. We're headed towards a high of 24 degrees, 18 right now. Showers or thunderstorms ending early this morning, then mainly cloudy. Slight chance of showers, risk of a severe thunderstorm early this morning, and again this afternoon. Oh, man, it's going to be a stormy couple days here. But don't worry, sun is coming out for Wednesday, Canada Day. That's going to be our highlight for today. We are talking Canada Day in Winkler, Canada Day in Morden, Canada Day in Carmen, and I'll tell you where you can find all the other fun things. Before we get there, June is still Men's Mental Health Month. We're going to talk to Steve Cowenhoffen from Pembina Counseling Center about the

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7: Showers and thunderstorms ending this morning. Light winds, high of 24, humidex 30, UV index of 8. Tonight, few showers or thunderstorms ending late evening. Windy, low of 16. Tuesday, a mix of sun and cloud. A 60% chance of showers, risk of a thunderstorm. Windy, high of 25, humidex 29. Wednesday, sunny, high of 28. Currently in Carmen, it is 17 degrees, 18 degrees in Pilot Mound, Morden and Winkler, and in Altona, it is 19 degrees. Winds are coming in from the south at 19 kilometers per hour, gusting to 43, with a relative humidity of 99%. Track the storm before it hits and get live radar and forecasts from CDK Electric on the Pembina Valley online app.
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0: Whiskey in a teacup. It's Dean Brody. You're listening to the Country 88 Morning Show, powered by Green Valley Equipment. My name's Tyler. It is a wonderful Monday. We're headed towards a high of 24 degrees. Bit of a storm rolled through early this morning. I don't know if it woke you up or not. It does look like, according to the weather folks, that there's more coming this afternoon. You can find more at PeminaValleyOnline.com, where you can also read about Men's Mental Health Month, which is going on right now. We talked to Steve Cowenhoffen from Pemina Counseling Center. Steve, what would you say to men who are putting on that tough exterior?
1: That is a really good question, because for every man, it's different, right?
2: Yeah.
1: But I would suggest that if you feel different than what you have, and you've lost this joy, you've lost the zeal to do what brings you joy or brings you happiness, or if you find yourself isolating yourself or withdrawing from family, look for a flashlight.
2: Wow.
1: Look for someone who can shed light on that with you, because the stigma behind mental health is we don't understand it. And if we don't understand it, we fear it. And if we fear it, we get angry. And then that anger just perpetuates that cycle.
2: Right.
1: And so I would encourage men just to not to pull up their bootstraps, but put on their boots and find someone who can be that light in their life.
2: Asking for help is actually a really strong thing to do.
1: Exactly. Culture, society has said that's weakness.
2: Yep.
1: But in fact, that takes the most courage.
0: Huh. Really interesting chat with Jamie and Steve Cowenhoffen. And you can read a little bit more as Men's Mental Health Month continues at PeminaValleyOnline.com or the Pemina Valley Online app.
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It's Chris Jansen. Good vibes. You're listening to the Country 88 Morning Show, powered by Green Valley Equipment. My name's Tyler, here with you on this wonderful Monday. Bit of rain this weekend. Bit of rain overnight. Woke up to some thunderstorms early this morning, even before I normally wake up. Looks like we're going to expect some thunderstorms throughout the day today, potential tomorrow, but sunshine is showing up on Wednesday. You can find your full forecast details at PeminaValleyOnline.com or the Pemina Valley Online app, brought to you by CDK Electric, where you can also enter for Show Us Your Summer. 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And if that's your favorite spot to hang out, that's great. 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All you need to do is send us a photo, video, and you can win. That's all you need to know.

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1: Good morning. Welcome to Monday. I'm Alexander Peters. Sandcastles, reggae music, and fireworks are all part of Morden's Canada Day Beach Blast. City of Morden Events Coordinator Aiden Friesen says, as always, fireworks will be a significant draw.
2: Ever since I was able to stay up till 11 o'clock, I for sure went out every year to watch the fireworks. Fireworks on the beach, you really just can't beat that.
1: The July 1st event at Lake Minnewasta starts at 1 p.m. and continues through the fireworks display at 11. Families can also check out a petting zoo, face painting, a scavenger hunt, and food trucks with live music by reggae band Dub City. Lee Siemens of Altona is preparing for one of the most demanding endurance events of the summer, the Old Tom Backyard Ultra Marathon on July 4th, while also using the race to raise funds for the Pembina Valley Pregnancy Care Center. The event requires runners to complete a grueling feat of endurance that can last longer than a day. Siemens says the format was created by ultra endurance pioneer Gary Lazarus Lake Cantrell.
3: Years ago, he came up with this idea of doing one lap per hour equaling 100 miles a day. So you run a 4.1667 mile loop. At the top of the hour, you got to be at the start line. If you're not, you're out of the race, and you go till there's one person standing.
1: This year's event is expected to last up to 48 hours with around 80 participants. A spokesperson for Manitoba Agriculture says farmers with excess moisture are still assessing crop damage. Dennis Lange, pulse and soybean specialist, gives us some of the highlights from this week's crop report.
4: The crop insurance deadline for seeding is June 20th, so that has now passed. As of that date, we are sitting at about 97% complete around the province. The biggest areas right now that had some challenges would be in the northwest region. They had some heavy rainfall early on, so seeding progress has slowed in that area and pretty much finished now.
1: Meanwhile, Lange says spring cereals are now mostly at the five-leaf to tillering stage, while corn continues to advance rapidly, with most fields between the V2 and V4 stages. Canola development has progressed quickly, while soybeans have handled the excess moisture better than most crops. Find these stories and more on Pembina Valley Online and in the daily news delivered to your inbox when you subscribe.
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5: Over the weekend, the U15 Winkler National Softball Club capped off a impressive undefeated regular season by winning gold during their playdowns. Co-manager Martha Dreger says seeing the team celebrate after that final out is a memory she'll always cherish.
6: It was so fun. Yeah, like that final game was a hard-fought game both ways. Both teams played really well. Good defensive plays, hard base running, good pitching, all around really good ball to watch. It was intense on both sides. It was really fun to watch those girls celebrate together as they've played really hard this season.
5: More with Martha Dreger on PembinaValleyOnline.com. The FIFA World Cup has Canada advancing to the round of 16 as they blank South Africa 1-0. In the Manitoba Junior Baseball League, Altona lost to Elmwood 17-2 and 9-1. Meanwhile, St. Boniface versus Pembina Valley was postponed due to rain. In American Association Baseball, Winnipeg lost to Fargo-Moorhead 5-1. And in Major League Baseball, the Blue Jays lost to Texas 3-2. I'm Dave Anthony.
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1: Showers and thunderstorms ending this morning. Light winds, high of 24. Humidex 30. UV index of 8. Tonight, few showers or thunderstorms ending late evening. Windy, low of 16. Tuesday, a mix of sun and cloud. A 60% chance of showers. Risk of a thunderstorm. Windy, high of 25. Humidex 29. Wednesday, sunny, high of 28. Currently in Carmen, it is 17 degrees, 18 degrees in Pilot Mound, Morden and Winkler, and in Altona, it is 19 degrees. Winds are coming in from the south at 19 kilometers per hour, gusting to 43, with a relative humidity of 99%. Track the storm before it hits and get live radar and forecasts from CDK Electric on the Pembina Valley online app.
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Jordan Davis and Bar None on Country 88. The morning show is powered by Green Valley Equipment. My name's Tyler. It is Monday. We're headed towards a high of 24. 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The Farmer Appreciation Lunch takes place at the Meridian Exhibition Center. We've teamed up with Hillside Farm Supply to give away a hopper combo bin from Sue Bins. They're really nice, actually. The Hillside gave one away at their grand opening to Vince Fair. On Friday, you have an opportunity, farmers, to win one next week. You know what my favorite thing about the Farmer Appreciation Lunch is? The conversations that happen around it. And Jamie Giesbrecht came back from the Carmen Car Club Wheels Car Show with another conversation. So, my point is, Farmer Appreciation Lunch is great. Car shows might be even better. We'll find out. Meet Jamie Sims after Carter Faith.

0: 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We're headed towards a high of 24 for today. 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It was a beautiful weekend. Well, Saturday was a little rainy. Sunday was really nice. Jamie was at the car club car show in Carmen.
1: Jamie Sims from Pilot Mound. Jamie, nice to run into you here at the Wheels Car Club car show in Carmen. This Monte Carlo is a car that I had never seen before. So for our listeners who are only going to hear this after the weekend, can you describe the year and this car?
2: It's a 2001 Monte Carlo SS. It's red. The late Dale Earnhardt passed away in 2001, raced the Tasmanian Devil car for 3 races, so I did a tribute car to him and tried to make it as close as I possibly could to the original car that he was driving prior to his death.
1: Yeah, amazing. So when someone looks at this car, I mean, it's clearly a tribute to Dale Earnhardt. You've got his number 3 everywhere. The back is lined with baseball caps with the number 3, the Tasmanian Devil, of course, and all the logos. And you mentioned to me you put in quite a few hours logoing this thing.
2: About 120 hours plus, doing just the decals alone. I got a book and stuff, everything from Richard Childress Racing, that told me the sizes and the locations of all the decals, and we made them on it, and here we are.
1: So would this be pretty much exact?
2: It's right down to the T of Dale Earnhardt's car, besides that it doesn't have a V8 motor and rear-wheel drive.
1: Now I've got to ask, Jamie, why? Where does this drive come from to say, you know what, I want to do a tribute to Dale Earnhardt? Was he just your favorite racer?
2: I watched Dale Earnhardt from the time he started racing. I watched actually his grandfather race. I watched his father race, and I watched his son race. When Dale passed away in 2001, it kind of took NASCAR away from me. I'm starting to get back into it a little bit now, but rubbing was racing. It's what he always said, and that's what got me into doing this kind of stuff.
1: Awesome. It's so cool to see it out at this car show in Carmen, and I have actually never seen your car before. I've been to a lot of car shows. Do you think you're going to kind of take it around to different car shows in the area this summer?
2: We were at 42 shows last year. We're probably not going to do as many this year, but I guess we're going to go to Portage. Morden, Altona, Austin. We'll probably be in Killarney for street nights, Melita to the Banana Days there. Yep. Down to Devil's Lake maybe, Grand Forks.
0: Awesome. Wow, it sounds like you could see Jamie's car all over the Pembina Valley and beyond this summer. Keep your eyes on PeminaValleyOnline.com. Jamie's going to write a full story, and I'm sure that's going to be the lead photo.
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12: Showers and thunderstorms ending this morning. Light winds, high of 24, Humidex 30, UV index of 8. Tonight, few showers or thunderstorms ending late evening. Windy, low of 16. Tuesday, a mix of sun and cloud, a 60% chance of showers, risk of a thunderstorm. Windy, high of 25, Humidex 29. Wednesday, sunny, high of 28. Currently in Carmen, it is 17 degrees, 18 degrees in Pilot Mound, Morden and Winkler, and in Altona, it is 19 degrees. Winds are coming in from the south at 19 kilometers per hour, gusting to 43, with a relative humidity of 99%. Track the storm before it hits and get live radar and forecasts from CDK Electric on the Pembina Valley online app.
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0: It's Josh Stumpf, Johnny Walker, back to me, Country 88, the morning show powered by Green Valley Equipment. My name's Tyler, here with you on this wonderful Monday. Oh, it was a start to Monday, a light show on the way to work this morning. Between 3 and 7, there was some non-severe thunderstorms, according to CMOS-accredited weathercaster Chris Sumner. The winner of rain from the weekend, Rhineland, 30.2 millimeters. Just a little bit over an inch. The loser, Steinbach, only had 6.8 millimeters of rain. It does look like that is not the thunderstorm that the weather network or the weather warnings were talking about. A surface low pressure system is coming off the U.S. Rockies. It'll move eastward throughout the day today and then push northward out of the Dakotas into our region. A lull in activity after this morning's showers and thunderstorms. And then it looks like late this morning in western Manitoba, early to mid-evening further east. Full details on what we're expecting thunderstorm-wise today at PeminaValleyOnline.com or the Pemina Valley Online app.
1: Farmers still have to look at other options for Richardson ground squirrel control. Ottawa issued a temporary 2% liquid strychnine emergency use registration earlier this year. The product is finally available for producers that completed SARM's strychnine stewardship program. The next application window is coming up July 15th to September the 1st. With the product just becoming available, there are some questions around the recommended application timings, especially with the late start to seeding. Saskatchewan's provincial pest management specialist, James Tansey.
2: These are the recommended application timings, so keep in mind that strychnine is extremely bitter. It's mixed with an anise flavorant, so that kind of licoricey smell. That's to increase the palatability of it, but they still prefer to eat green stuff. So the reason for the recommendations is that even if you put the bait out, getting them to take the bait could still be a challenge if there's other stuff available.
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2: Good morning. Welcome to Monday. I'm Alexander Peters, and the municipality of Rhineland is increasing its financial support for recreation services in Altona beginning next year. The town brought forward a data-driven cost-sharing model after reviewing how many Rhineland residents use Altona's recreation facilities. As a result, Rhineland will increase its annual recreation operating contribution from $65,000 to $75,000 and increase its fringe area tax sharing contribution from 30% to 40%. Altona Mayor Harv Schrader.
3: I want to thank Rhineland for moving forward on this. This is definitely a good first step. And I think, we need to continue talking because recreation should be available for everybody. And we have the facilities and it only makes sense to be a partner because it costs a lot of money to build your own.
2: Reeve Don Weeb says the new agreement is an interim step while both sides review the services they already share.
4: We have about 17 different services that we are currently sharing. We've started to review them in terms of try to bring that more on in line with present-day reality and just examine what's happened over the years and whether there should be some reallocation and all that kind of stuff. So that is underway.
2: Yara Hamzy, this week's Her Voice feature, said years of bullying over her appearance left her struggling with confidence as a child, but she found strength through her studies, art, and reading. Her determination helped her become an architect, complete a master's degree, and build a successful career in Syria before war disrupted her life and she had to leave the country. She shares more about her journey.
5: I born in Evelis. It's a wonderful village, but very limitations and struggles for women to improve themselves. So I have to fight a lot for that. It's hard to complete my high schools and university at that time because they thought that if the woman go outside the village, it will be not good for the woman. I didn't expect this idea. I fought to go outside our province and go to the capital city and complete my university there.
2: To read Hamzy's story and the risks she took to fight for her voice in Syria despite a lifetime of oppression, visit Pembina Valley Online or the Pembina Valley Online app. And reggae music will help set the mood for Morden's Canada Day Beach Blast this year. City of Morden Events Coordinator Aidan Friesen says the band's sound is a great fit for a summer day at the beach.
6: 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They are reggae. I've been informed it's also International Reggae Day. Coincides with Canada Day this year. It's a perfect storm for 26 degrees and sunny.
2: Morden's Beach Blast starts at 1 p.m. on July 1st with family activities, food trucks, a petting zoo, and more. The day wraps up with fireworks over Lake Minnewasta at 11 p.m. See the full Beach Blast lineup at PeminaValleyOnline.com. 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
7: Over the weekend, the U15 Winkler National Softball Club capped off an impressive, undefeated regular season by

0: to Elmwood 17-2 and 9-1. Meanwhile, St. Boniface versus Pembina Valley was postponed due to rain. In American Association Baseball, Winnipeg lost to Fargo-Moorhead 5-1. And in Major League Baseball, the Blue Jays lost to Texas 3-2. I'm Dave Anthony.
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2: Showers and thunderstorms ending this morning. Light winds, high of 24, humidex 30, UV index of 8. Tonight, few showers or thunderstorms ending late evening. Windy, low of 16. Tuesday, a mix of sun and cloud, a 60% chance of showers, risk of a thunderstorm. Windy, high of 25, humidex 29. Wednesday, sunny, high of 28. Currently in Carmen, it is 17 degrees, 18 degrees in Pilot Mound, Morden and Winkler, and in Altona, it is 19 degrees. Winds are coming in from the south at 19 kilometers per hour, gusting to 43, with a relative humidity of 99%. Track the storm before it hits and get live radar and forecasts from CDK Electric on the Pembina Valley online app.
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0: Cody Johnson and Carrie Underwood. It's I'm Gonna Love You on Country 88. The morning show is powered by Green Valley Equipment. My name's Tyler, here with you on this Monday. Hopefully things going well for you. A bit more thunderstorms. I know there was one this morning. I don't know if it woke you up early this morning, but that is not actually the thunderstorm that the weather folks are talking about today. The one that's coming is the one that they're talking about. Details at PeminaValleyOnline.com, as well as details on the Pembina Valley Humane Society getting $20,000 grant. Which is huge. It's directed toward emergency veterinary care for animals brought in. You can read a little bit more at PeminaValleyOnline.com or the Pembina Valley Online app, where you can also read about Yara Hamza, our latest Her Voice feature. We're going to hear from Yara coming up in the next 10 minutes.
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10: Showers and thunderstorms ending this morning. Light winds, high of 24, humidex 30, UV index of 8. Tonight, few showers or thunderstorms ending late evening, windy, low of 16. Tuesday, a mix of sun and cloud, a 60% chance of showers, risk of a thunderstorm, windy, high of 25, humidex 29. Wednesday, sunny, high of 28. Currently in Carmen, it is 17 degrees, 18 degrees in Pilot Mound, Morden and Winkler, and in Altona, it is 19 degrees. Winds are coming in from the south at 19 kilometers per hour, gusting to 43, with a relative humidity of 99%. Track the storm before it hits and get live radar and forecasts from CDK Electric on the Pembina Valley online app.
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0: Andrew and Jack on Country 88, the morning show powered by Green Valley Equipment. My name's Tyler, here with you on this Monday morning. Today, we feature our latest Her Voice. Her name is Yara Hamza. Yara comes to us from the Middle East, and she's an architect. She also opened her office before the age of 30. Although, this would be impressive for anyone. For her, it carries even greater significance because of the immense barriers she overcame at every turn to achieve it. Yara, can you tell us a little bit about your story?
1: Every woman in this world fighting alone, especially for me, I born in a village. It's a wonderful village, but very limitations and struggles for women to improve their selves. So I have to fight a lot for that. It's hard to complete my high schools and university at that time because they thought that if the woman go outside the village or our province, it will be not good for the woman. I didn't expect this idea. I fought to go outside our province and go to the capital city and complete my university there and my master also. I didn't listen to any talking about the community there. They believe that the woman is born for bring children and married and do the house workings. Just that. They didn't believe that how to become an independent woman. Many struggles like that. And also, but my family supported me a lot, especially my mom and dad. My uncle doesn't let me alone. No, we are with you in this journey. We will not leave you. We will not leave the community affected you and your goals, because they believe that from I was a young girl, I have too much goals in my mind. I wanted to reach them. I wanted to see my dreams in the reality life. So that's why my childhood was very difficult and painful at the same times, because my father was working in Kuwait, and you know we are in Syria, so we didn't see him. Just
2: your father was away.
1: Yes, because the economic in our country is not good. He has to go to another country to provide us the instill things that we need for complete our education, to live in a good on high standards, because most of the families in our country was poor, and he's suffering from some bullying in his childhood, so he didn't want to live the same thing for us. He decided to go.
0: That's only a part of Yara's story. You can read the full thing at PemetaValleyOnline.com.
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My name's Tyler. Your 7:30 information package is coming up. Chris Unruh's going to stop by and talk about what's going on this weekend at the Dead Horse Creek Speedway. Before we get there, congratulations to the U15 Winkler National Softball Team winning the league playdowns as they head to provincials. We're wishing you girls good luck. Your information package coming up, we'll find out what is expected. More severe weather headed this way? Yeah, that thunderstorm that came by this morning, that's not the thunderstorm that we were talking about for today. Details in your information package coming up. It's

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1: Showers or thunderstorms ending this morning, working our way up to a high of 24 degrees, Humidex 30, UV index of 8. I'm Alexander Peters, and for Altona's Lee Siemens, the Backyard Ultramarathon is as much a mental challenge as it is physical. Runners must keep returning to the start line every hour, day and night, with no guarantee of when the race will end.
2: Dude, when you sit down in the chair, that's the hardest part, is to get up for the next lap. But if you think of it this way, I get to. My uncle was paralyzed. He was in a wheelchair for 33 years. Man, he would have loved to do something like this. And so for me to go there and complain about I have to do this, I mean, it's kind of not the right mindset.
1: Siemens is also raising funds for the Pembina Valley Pregnancy Care Center, with community members supporting his training through food and donations. Last year, he raised just over $2,000 for the cause. And more than $10,000 was lost in two gift card scams recently reported to the Morden Police Service. One case involved a Facebook message claiming the recipient had won a vehicle and cash prize. Morden Police Chief Sean Ani said scammers are skilled at building trust and keeping victims engaged over long periods of time.
3: It sounds like it came in on a Facebook message originally, where the individual had won a car and was to receive a cash prize. Then it just carries on over months, and that's what these people do, and that's what they're good at, right, is getting people on the hook. But as soon as they're hooked, they keep them on the line, they bring legitimacy to it, they contact them by other means, and from there, that's when they start slowly getting more and more of these Apple gift cards from people. And it's often too late, and they're already spent, and often not even reclaimable by the time the police are notified.
1: Chief Ani reminds residents to verify suspicious claims and report potential frauds. A spokesperson with Manitoba Agriculture says the seeding deadline for crop insurance has now passed. Pulse and soybean specialist Dennis Lange says 97% of seeding in Manitoba was completed by June 20th deadline. He says the precipitation the last week has been variable.
4: It's been a bit of a cooler start off to this spring. We've had some warmer days. Crops like soybeans, for example, would benefit from some warmer weather. And looking in the long-range forecast into later part of next week, it looks like we're going to get some of that warmer weather coming soon.
1: In this week's crop report, Lange says spring cereals are now mostly at the five-leaf to tillering stage, while corn continues to advance rapidly, with most fields between the V2 and V4 stages. Canola development has progressed quickly, while soybeans have handled the excess moisture better than most crops. We're gathering all the news of the day and delivering it directly into your inbox. 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
5: Over the weekend, the U15 Winkler National Softball Club capped off a impressive, undefeated regular season by winning gold during their playdowns. Co-manager Martha Dreger says seeing the team celebrate after that final out is a memory she'll always cherish.
6: It was so fun. Yeah, like that final game was a hard-fought game both ways. Both teams played really well. Good defensive plays, hard base running, good pitching, all around really good ball to watch. It was intense on both sides. It was really fun to watch those girls celebrate together, as they've played really hard this season.
5: More with Martha Dreger on PembinaValleyOnline.com. The FIFA World Cup has Canada advancing to the round of 16 as they blank South Africa 1-0. In the Manitoba Junior Baseball League, Altona lost to Elmwood 17-2 and 9-1. Meanwhile, St. Boniface versus Pembina Valley was postponed due to rain. In American Association Baseball, Winnipeg lost to Fargo-Moorhead 5-1. And in Major League Baseball, the Blue Jays lost to Texas 3-2. I'm Dave Anthony.
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1: Mainly cloudy today, 30% chance of showers and risk of a thunderstorm. Windy, high of 24, Humidex 30, UV index of 8. Tonight, a few showers or thunderstorms ending late this evening. Windy, low of 16. Tuesday, a mix of sun and cloud, 60% chance of showers, risk of a thunderstorm. Windy, high of 25, Humidex 29. Wednesday, sunny, high of 28. Currently in Carmen and Pilot Mound, it is 18 degrees and 19 degrees in Morden, Winkler, and Altona. Winds are coming in from the southeast at 18 kilometers per hour with a relative humidity of 87%. Track the storm before it hits and get live radar and forecasts from CDK Electric on the Pembina Valley online app.
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7: Mainly cloudy today, 30% chance of showers and risk of a thunderstorm. Windy, high of 24, humidex 30, UV index of 8. Tonight, a few showers or thunderstorms ending late this evening. Windy, low of 16. Tuesday, a mix of sun and cloud. 60% chance of showers, risk of a thunderstorm. Windy, high of 25, humidex 29. Wednesday, sunny, high of 28. Currently in Carmen and Pilot Mound, it is 18 degrees and 19 degrees in Morden, Winkler, and Altona. Winds are coming in from the southeast at 18 kilometers per hour with a relative humidity of 87%. Track the storm before it hits and get live radar and forecasts from CDK Electric on the Pembina Valley online app.
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0: Nate Holler thought about you. You're listening to the Country 88 Morning Show, powered by Green Valley Equipment. My name's Tyler. It is Monday. We're headed towards a high of 24 degrees for today. Had some thunder showers roll through early this morning, and it looks like we're going to get some more this afternoon. It does say there's only a 30% chance of showers and a risk of a thunderstorm, but on some of the other weather apps that I'm looking at, that chance looks a little bit higher, closer to 70%. Potentially like an inch this afternoon and half an inch this evening. Your full forecast details and your CDK Electric weather page at PeminaValleyOnline.com, including a full story from CMOS accredited weathercaster Chris Sumner to tell us a little bit more about what we should expect over the next little while. Especially today. And we just put a video in from yesterday. I know it's a little bit of ways away from us, but this video of a violent tornado destroying a home southwest of Rossburn, Manitoba. That thing is a massive tornado. There is potential for something like that to hit us today. 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Chris Unrod, Dead Horse Creek Speedway, joins us right after this short break.
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0: 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My name's Tyler. It is Monday. We are headed towards a beautiful high of 24 degrees for today. Potential for more thunderstorms, but maybe that'll be it for this week. We are joined by two gentlemen who I'm sure are very excited for more rain. Can you guys introduce yourselves?
1: Oh, are we ever excited.
2: Yeah.
1: I'm Chris. I'm the promoter at the Dead Horse Creek Speedway, and I brought a very, very special guest along today.
2: I don't know how special I am, but I'm Ryan.
1: So Ryan is my great buddy and sidekick and co-pilot that helps us run the speedway. And so we were outside. We finished off a dart. I combed down his rough edges a little.
0: Yeah, he's looking really good.
1: Yeah,
0: looking really slick, gentlemen. We are racing this weekend. This weekend, GVE Deer Run. All right. What's the plan this weekend, gentlemen?
1: Absolutely wild. This is like for me one of the number one highlights of the year, all things considered, is the GVE Deer Run. So Green Valley's been a huge supporter of us right from the start. It's been great to have them on board. And so the GVE Deer Run this year is really, really exciting with so much going on. So first of all, Ty,
0: we're
1: going
0: to bring a John Deere X9 combine, two of them, and have a demolition derby. We're going to smash them together.
1: Let's do it.
2: Absolutely. Okay, why would we stop?
0: Go ahead. What's the real plan?
1: Okay. So a little bit of this came together kind of last minute.
0: Okay.
1: So our volunteer coordinator extraordinaire, Ruth Neufeld.
2: Battle Axe.
1: Yeah, she keeps everybody in line, and it's awesome. And she said, Chris, can we do a line dancing demonstration during intermission?
0: And you said, duh.
1: And I said, sure.
2: Chris said, I will get my mini skirt on with my cowboy boots, and Chris is going to be front row and center.
0: And you'll be right beside him?
2: I will be running.
1: And so I thought, oh, yeah, a couple people coming up, you know, doing this line dancing thing. She's got 30 ladies coming. 30 ladies coming to do line dancing.
0: From and where?
1: I don't know.
2: They do
0: this line dancing thing is starting to like really take off. They
1: it's
0: do one. There's one in Morden, I know that they go,
2: one
0: and there's one in Winkler that they do. I think there might even be one in Altona. So like, there's going to be ladies from everywhere.
1: Yeah,
0: line dancing up a store. Where are you putting them? Where are they?
1: All
0: are they line dancing
1: in the front? On the front stretch there.
2: We're putting them somewhere I haven't been in a while. I'd be up in Victory Lane.
0: The Victory Lab. Yeah.
2: Yeah, I haven't been there.
0: Well, according to one of our listeners, you were at Victory Lane at one point recently. You didn't quite remember that actually.
2: Let's not go there, Ty.
0: So line dancing, that's a great idea.
1: Ruth wants to do this line dancing thing, and then we started thinking, well, let's do a little bit more. Let's go on the country theme. And so it's Country at the Creek on Friday.
0: Country at the Creek.
1: Yeah, so we're going to play country music.
0: Yep.
1: You're coming, aren't you? I am.
0: I'm going to be
1: country
0: there.
1: Country 88 is going to be there.
0: I don't even know what I'm going to do, but I guess we'll figure that out as we go.
1: We got some horses coming.
0: What?
1: Yeah, people on horses, riding horses in the concourse. You can come see, touch, pet a horse.
0: Days, dude.
1: Probably do a little barrel racing demonstration in the infield.
0: I did a little barrel racing demonstration here on the front lawn the other day with some of the kids from
1: Manitoba. Mechanical bull coming.
2: Chris, can we get an extra horse?
0: You want
2: what
0: to put me on a barrel racing?
2: What do you think about Ty with the bedazzled jeans? Racing barrels.
0: No. It has to be a black horse because I want to wear a black hat and have a black mask and put Z's in all kinds of fabric.
1: Oh.
0: I don't know.
2: Willie Nelson.
0: I did do some barrel racing with some kids from Manitou here. They have the Manitou Egg Fair coming up this weekend as well. And so I was doing some barrel racing with just a horse on a stick.
1: This one
0: you're talking like real horses and real barrel
2: racing.
0: These
2: things breathe and they eat hay, like they burn hay.
0: Horses are crazy. Yeah. Okay. So we're getting like real country
1: this weekend. And so you got to come to the races wearing your best country garb. Right? You got to get your Stetson on, your boots, your... all that
0: your
1: stuff.
0: Big old belt buckle.
1: Oh yeah,
0: some of these country kids have a huge belt buckle.
1: Oh, yeah.
0: It's actually a little bit insane.
1: And so we're gonna pick a winner, and we're gonna give away some prizes. We might even give away a ride in the two-seater, the Heritage Farms Brewing two-seater.
0: Hey, which I don't know, I haven't seen it on the track yet, but you did send me a picture of that Heritage Farms.
2: It's sitting right out on the four lane right now.
0: Really?
2: Yeah, like not on the four lane because that's where Chris would park.
0: Don't put it there.
2: No, Chris would park there, but no.
0: That thing is sick.
1: Oh, yeah.
0: That thing is so
2: it's gorgeous.
0: Sick. And people can get a ride in the
1: Heritage? Yeah, there's contests that are running where you can win a ride in the two-seater.
0: Oh, sign me up.
1: I think we should have a call-in contest for who wants a ride in the two-seater and who wants either Chris or Ryan to drive it?
0: Or Ty.
2: Oh. Oh, shit. We've seen that.
0: Yeah, you have. Yeah, I took, well, actually, Bailey took Jamie. And then after Bailey took Jamie, Bailey is Ryan's son, Jamie refused to get in the car with me. Like, she would not.
2: Happening.
0: And Bailey is a good, like, he's a pretty good driver. I didn't think I was that bad. But Bailey got in with me.
2: Pretty impressed with you,
0: yeah,
2: Ty.
0: Yeah, I mean,
2: You actually got up to about 13 miles an hour.
0: You know, that's one of the things that I wanted to quickly touch on is when you're watching this race, it looks fast. Like, you guys look fast. It is drastically different when you get inside that car.
1: Yeah,
0: like,
1: absolutely.
0: You don't understand what it feels like on that track until you're in the car and you put the gas down.
1: Oh, I know. And it's like, I've got all these gauges in my car and I don't know why they put them there because I do not look at them when I'm driving.
0: Because they're distracting.
2: No. Nor does he look at his fenders or his
0: or anyone around him.
2: No, he drives by feel.
0: Yeah. As you should. As you should. I'm so impressed. And like, if you want that opportunity to understand what it feels like to be on the racetrack, enter for a ride in this, because it's awesome. Okay, so Country Night, who's coming to race? Like, do you have who's bringing their cars out?
1: Well, like last time we had over 80 cars, 85 cars or something coming out. This time I would expect we're going to crack 90, maybe even 100. There's a lot of guys coming from Ontario. I was just out in Emo for 2 days of racing there, and so quite a few of those guys are coming. We started a new series called the Northern Lights Challenge Series. And so what that is that's for Midwest mod drivers between Emo and Dead Horse Creek.
0: Yep.
1: And basically, it's a bit of a challenge where you race two races at each track, and your best two races at each track will count towards points for this this series.
2: Large points fund, too.
1: Yeah.
0: Emo is like that's like the White Shell, right? Like, near the White Shell.
1: Yeah, close to Lake of the Woods.
0: Yeah, I've driven through Emo, I think. Yeah.
1: So you cut across the north part of Minnesota, and you can get in there in about 3 hours.
0: I love that. So we're racing Friday and Saturday this weekend?
1: Yeah, and Saturday is also a huge day for us.
0: Tell me more.
1: We've got Luke Penner coming in his extra 330 for an air show.
0: He flies around and does crazy stuff in the air.
2: Yeah.
0: Are you going to go in with him, Ryan?
2: Absolutely not.
0: Okay.
2: I rode with Chris once.
0: That's enough. That plane, he is nutso.
1: Yeah,
0: that guy is nuts.
1: So he's the captain of Team Canada, the Canadian aerobatics team, and they're working towards a really, really big competitive show coming up this year. So Luke's got an incredible air show coming for us. And then to top it all off, as if that isn't enough.
0: Yeah, like, can we not be done here, Chris?
1: We got
0: like,
1: fireworks. We got fireworks coming Saturday night.
0: Why not, right?
1: Oh, yeah.
0: Is Saturday?
2: Yeah.
0: Saturday is USA Day.
1: It is. It's July 4th. Yeah.
0: So you're celebrating both of them at the same time. Because there's Americans, there's Canadians, everybody comes to race.
1: We're just bringing the party.
0: How does the track look? I don't know. You don't have to get into too much right now. I assume things are a little...
1: You had to bring us down to reality, didn't you?
0: A little bit down. But you know what, Chris? Like,
2: we
0: Wednesday,
2: live in a fake world.
0: 28 and sunny.
1: Yeah.
0: That'll help.
1: Yeah.
0: It looks like today and tomorrow, like... We might get a little bit, but as long as it dries out a little bit, you guys should be in decent shape.
1: Yeah, you know, it is amazing how quickly it dries this time of year. Even after the last event, we had the first one canceled because of rain, and it was just wild how quickly it dried the next day, and we were good to go. We were putting water on the track. So,
2: what year are we in, Chris? How many years have you and I been doing this?
1: This is our fourth year doing this.
2: I wonder if we know a guy that does land tile. I wonder if that would help.
0: If anybody knows someone that does land tile, just get in touch with Chris and Ryan.
2: That'd be great. Let us know.
0: Let us know if you know someone. But I think, like,
2: I'm kidding.
0: It is. It's probably better for it to be a little too wet than to be a little too dry. I guess. Well, I don't know. Like, you can wet it.
1: Yeah,
2: we can work with dry. Yeah. We can work with wet. We will.
0: What's the most fun thing about working with the track? Because I know sometimes it's a little bit frustrating when working with it, but like, it must be, to me it's almost like cutting grass.
1: Yeah, right. Ryan,
0: is it satisfying at the end?
1: Ryan was going to say, I just love hearing from other drivers.
2: I don't know. Guy, you ever gone to kindergarten?
0: I think I went once, twice.
2: Mm-hmm.
0: Kind of like that, playing the sandbox.
2: Everybody complain except for the kid that wins the sandbox derby?
0: Yeah.
2: That
0: one.
2: No. Just kidding. And no. I'm guilty as it is. Track is crap.
0: Yeah, I mean, it's always the track. It's not you.
2: No.
0: It's never you.
2: We're the best.
1: For us, it's a community thing, right? Like, yeah, we love racing and we love the competition side, but I just love bringing a whole bunch of people together for a good time.
2: When we fill the stands and you stand there and you look up and you're like, you did that.
1: It's like Ryan and I
0: That's what it's all about.
1: Ryan and I are our marriages, not me and him, but our marriages to our wives, are quite similar in that we're polar opposites, right? We have the most chill, calm wives ever.
0: Yep.
1: Like, completely ever.
0: Our wives,
1: absolutely, their most favorite thing is to be at home alone in silence. And then there's Ryan and I.
0: Which is good for what you guys do.
1: Yeah, and then there's Ryan and I. We're like, well, let's get 2,500 people and put them in one spot and see if we can let them have fun, you know? And so I love bringing the community out, doing a whole bunch of different things. And, you know, it's a great place for people to come out and, you know, you don't need to do it on the street. You can rip around the track and have a lot of fun. And it's just, for us, it's a community thing.
0: Yeah, I mean, the racing is fun. Like, and the racing is cool. But it's so fun to see people in that crowd. I don't know. Like, is that the most rewarding thing ever when you see that crowd?
1: Oh, totally.
2: The crowd, and then once the last checkered flag flies and you watch them flood to the pits.
0: Everybody wants to go see their driver.
2: You see the kids want to get in the cars. You want this. You want that. Like, it's mind-blowing, really. Like, just seeing the kids. Yeah. Seeing the smiles.
0: Yeah.
2: Smiles make everything worth it.
0: Well, I hope you smile this weekend. And if you are at the Dead Horse Creek Speedway, I promise you will. Country night. Country at the Creek. Is that what you
1: country
0: call it?
1: Country at
0: That's
1: the
0: alliteration.
1: Creek.
0: I like
1: oh,
0: that.
1: Yeah.
0: Country at the Creek takes place on Friday. Saturday is another race with Luke Penner doing all kinds of crazy stuff in the air. Friday. We want you to dress in your best country outfit.
1: Oh, yeah.
0: Bedazzled. I don't know. I'm going to have do a little bit of searching, you guys. Yeah. I don't know what I'm going to
1: I want to see rhinestones on you, Ty.
0: I'm going to find some Ryan Cousins rhinestones and put them on for the weekend.
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4: Welcome to Monday. I'm Alexander Peters. And Yara Hamzy, this week's Her Voice feature, said she fought for the opportunity to pursue her education before building a successful architecture office in Syria. Years of hard work were lost when war destroyed her office and forced her to risk her life to flee the country and come to Canada to start again. As this week's Her Voice feature, which celebrates the innovation, heart, and leadership, she shares about how she built confidence after being bullied in school.
5: I couldn't make a good relationship with, friendship with the other classmates because always I'm thought that I am less than them. But my confidence improved because my teachers and my mother find that I am doing very good in the schools and in all the subjects. So that's helped me to, I have another thing to show, not only the experience as a girl is important. After that, I start believe in myself more.
4: To read Yara's story and nominate a woman for Her Voice, visit Pembina Valley online. And the municipality of Rhineland is increasing its financial support for recreation services in Altona beginning next year. Mayor Harv Schrader says the town brought forward a data-driven cost-sharing model after reviewing how many Rhineland residents use Altona's recreation facilities.
6: With the data that we have, we know the numbers that come use the facilities, and recreation, no matter where it is subsidized by the ratepayers, and we know there's a discrepancy maybe in some of the rates, and so we put it on the table, and they definitely recognize it.
4: As a result, Rhineland will increase its annual recreation operating contribution from $65,000 to $75,000 and increase its fringe area tax sharing contribution from 30% to 40%. Reeve Donweeb.
7: We do have a fair bit of Rhineland residents participate in the ton of recreation facilities. There's quite a few of them, and they talk various percentages, and it varies a bit from season to season. So we try to recognize that in a probably a bit more meaningful way. So what we're doing is recognize the increased cost for the next 2 years.
4: Morden's Canada Day Beach Blast is coming up July 1st with Sandcastle Building Contest.

0: Big pizza and the loaded chicken shawarma fries, only at Boston Pizza in Morden.
1: Over the weekend, the U15 Winkler National Softball Club capped off a impressive undefeated regular season by winning gold during their playdowns. Co-manager Martha Dreger says seeing the team celebrate after that final out is a memory she'll always cherish.
2: It was so fun. Yeah, like that final game was a hard-fought game both ways. Both teams played really well, good defensive plays, hard base running, good pitching, all around really good ball to watch. It was intense on both sides. It was really fun to watch those girls celebrate together as they've played really hard this season.
1: More with Martha Dreger on PeminaValleyOnline.com. The FIFA World Cup has Canada advancing to the round of 16 as they blank South Africa 1-0. In the Manitoba Junior Baseball League, Altona lost to Elmwood 17-2 and 9-1. Meanwhile, St. Boniface versus Pembina Valley was postponed due to rain. In American Association Baseball, Winnipeg lost to Fargo-Moorhead 5-1. And in Major League Baseball, the Blue Jays lost to Texas 3-2. I'm Dave Anthony.
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3: Mainly cloudy today, 30% chance of showers and risk of a thunderstorm. Windy, high of 24, humidex 30, UV index of 8. Tonight, a few showers or thunderstorms ending late this evening. Windy, low of 16. Tuesday, a mix of sun and cloud, 60% chance of showers, risk of a thunderstorm. Windy, high of 25, humidex 29. Wednesday, sunny, high of 28. Currently in Carmen and Pilot Mound, it is 18 degrees and 19 degrees in Morden, Winkler, and Altona. Winds are coming in from the southeast at 18 kilometers per hour with a relative humidity of 87%. Track the storm before it hits and get live radar and forecasts from CDK Electric on the Pembina Valley online app.
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Bailey Zimmerman's backup plan is on Country 88, the morning show powered by Green Valley Equipment. Happy Monday. My name's Tyler. We are headed towards a high of 24. More thunderstorms expected through this afternoon into the evening. You can find your full forecast details at PeminaValleyOnline.com or the Pembina Valley Online app.

0: where you can also win summer prizes. We're calling Show Us Your Summer winner this week. 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
14: Mainly cloudy today, 30% chance of showers and risk of a thunderstorm. Windy, high of 24, humidex 30, UV index of 8. Tonight, a few showers or thunderstorms ending late this evening. Windy, low of 16. Tuesday, a mix of sun and cloud. 60% chance of showers, risk of a thunderstorm. Windy, high of 25, humidex 29. Wednesday, sunny, high of 28. Currently in Carmen and Pilot Mound, it is 18 degrees and 19 degrees in Morden, Winkler, and Altona. Winds are coming in from the southeast at 18 kilometers per hour with a relative humidity of 87%. Track the storm before it hits and get live radar and forecasts from CDK Electric on the Pembina Valley online app.
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1: Dallas Smith and Some Things Never Change. 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My name's Tyler. It is Monday. We're headed towards a high of 24. More thunderstorms today, potential again tomorrow, and Wednesday? Beautiful. It's Canada Day, and we're celebrating with Culture Fest here in Winkler. Yelena Roshina from Regional Connection stopped by to tell us what's going on.
2: So we have a lot of activities for the public. 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

Chris Stapleton, Broken Halos on Country 88. The morning show is powered by Green Valley Equipment. My name's Tyler. It is Monday. Headed towards a high of 24 degrees for today. More thunder showers expected. I don't know if that one this morning woke you up. But that actually, that wasn't really the severe thunderstorms that they're talking about today. So there is still some weather warnings in place for today. Timeline, anytime from late this morning in western Manitoba to early to mid-evening further east where we are, the potential is there for this to be a significant severe weather event and over a substantial portion of the region. Being weather aware will be key today. 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
1: Welcome to Monday. I'm Alexander Peters. 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As a result, Rhineland will increase its annual recreation operating contribution from $65,000 to $75,000 and increase its fringe area tax sharing contribution from 30 to 40%. Altona Mayor Harv Schrader.
2: I want to thank Rhineland for moving forward on this. This is definitely a good first step. And I think, we need to continue talking because recreation should be available for everybody. And we have the facilities and it only makes sense to be a partner because it costs a lot of money to build your own.
1: Reeve Don Weeb says the new agreement is an interim step while both sides review the services they already share.
3: We have about 17 different services that we are currently sharing. We've started to review them in terms of trying to bring that more on in line with present-day reality and just examine what's happened over the years and whether there should be some reallocation and all that kind of stuff. So that is underway.
1: Those discussions are expected to include other shared services such as fire services, landfill, and other municipal agreements. Weeb says the goal is to help future councils continue the work in good faith. Altona runner Lee Siemens is gearing up for a backyard ultra marathon, a race where competitors run 4.1667-mile loop every hour until only one remains. If you're not back on the start line on time, you're out. He talks about the origin of the race.
4: This was an outcome of COVID, actually. His dad made these trails on their turkey farm near Blumenort, Manitoba there.
5: Okay.
4: And this is now the third year that it's been running, and it is getting a lot of traction.
1: This year's race could run up to 48 hours with around 80 participants. And for Siemens, success comes down to pacing, fuel, and mindset. He's also running in support of the Pembina Valley Pregnancy Care Center, where he raised over $2,000 last year. And two Morden area residents fell victim to gift card scams that together cost more than $10,000. The largest loss involved about $8,000 in Apple gift cards purchased over a period of 10 months. Chief Sean Ani of the Morden Police Service said fraudsters often pretend to represent legitimate organizations or professionals to gain trust.
6: I think the message is that just to always be careful, be cautious. It's actually sad that people can't trust any of this common communications that we're using anymore, but it appears that's the way. And stick with the old, if it sounds to be too good to be true, it most likely is. If you think you want something and you don't remember even putting in for it, you know what, ignore it, delete it, get rid of it, ask a friend, call the police.
1: Chief Ani said residents should remember that if an offer sounds too good to be true, it probably is. If you want to stay on top of what's happening in your community, subscribe to the Daily News on Pembina Valley Online.
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7: Over the weekend, the U15 Winkler National Softball Club capped off a impressive undefeated regular season by winning gold during their playdowns. Co-manager Martha Dreger says seeing the team celebrate after that final out is a memory she'll always cherish.
8: It was so fun. Yeah, like that final game was a hard-fought game both ways. Both teams played really well. Good defensive plays, hard base running, good pitching, all around really good ball to watch. It was intense on both sides. It was really fun to watch those girls celebrate together as they've played really hard this season.
7: More with Martha Dreger on PembinaValleyOnline.com. The FIFA World Cup has Canada advancing to the round of 16 as they blank South Africa 1-0. In the Manitoba Junior Baseball League, Altona lost to Elmwood 17-2 and 9-1. Meanwhile, St. Boniface versus Pembina Valley was postponed due to rain. In American Association Baseball, Winnipeg lost to Fargo-Moorhead 5-1. And in Major League Baseball, the Blue Jays lost to Texas 3-2. I'm Dave Anthony.
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1: Mainly cloudy today, 30% chance of showers and risk of a thunderstorm. Windy, high of 24, humidex 30, UV index of 8. Tonight, a few showers or thunderstorms ending late this evening. Windy, low of 16. Tuesday, a mix of sun and cloud, 60% chance of showers, risk of a thunderstorm. Windy, high of 25, humidex 29. Wednesday, sunny, high of 28. Currently in Carmen and Pilot Mound, it is 18 degrees and 19 degrees in Morden, Winkler, and Altona. Winds are coming in from the southeast at 18 kilometers per hour with a relative humidity of 87%. Track the storm before it hits and get live radar and forecasts from CDK Electric on the Pembina Valley online app.
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She Hates Me. It's Dierks Bentley. You're listening to Country 88. 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My name's Tyler. It is Monday. We're headed towards a high of 24 degrees. There is another potential for a little bit of thunderstorms this afternoon. Based on what CMOS accredited weathercaster Chris Sumner is saying, we are expecting kind of late this morning western Manitoba, and then it'll head this way later on. You can find your full forecast details at PeminaValleyOnline.com or the Pembina Valley Online app, or you can also find out what you're doing for Canada Day. 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And the weather's going to be beautiful, 28 degrees and sunny. Free Canada Day themed cookies and a free drink. 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Aiden Friesen from the city of Morden joins us right after Morgan Wallen. Not just fun.

0: It's Morgan Wallen, don't we? You're listening to the Country 88 Morning Show, powered by Green Valley Equipment. My name's Tyler. It is Monday. We're headed towards a high of 24. Slight chance of some more showers. Potential for a severe thunderstorm later, kind of afternoon into the evening hours. You can find the details at PeminaValleyOnline.com. You can also find the details on Morton's Beach Blast. It takes place, of course, on Canada Day, and you do not want to miss it. Not only a ton of great entertainment, of course, the beach, but we stopped to buy, or Aiden stopped by to tell us a little bit more about the food available.
1: We have a lot of local trucks this year. So we have Vamoose, who's based in Morden. We have Punchu's Grill, which is a new one in Morden as well. Moment in Time will also be there with a hot dog cart. So lots of options for people who are coming from out of town to experience a bit of the local taste. And then we also have a couple different drink options. We have Just a Little Squeeze Lemonade is going to be there, along with Pretty Pop Soda Shop, which is a dirty soda cart, which they're new this year. But
2: what's
1: it's
2: dirty soda?
1: It's a base. Either you have your Coke or your Sprite as a base, and you pump flavorings into it the same way you pump flavorings into like an iced coffee or something like that. And so you end up with like coconut Coke or something with whipped cream, and it's just a very fancy pop, basically.
2: That sounds awesome.
1: Yeah, it's perfect for the beach.
2: Yes. So
1: It's become really popular this year. It's at a lot of places, and we're really excited to have them in Morden.
2: Cool. There's going to be cake?
1: Yes. Yes, we will have cake. While supplies last. We are a little limited, but we will have a giant Canada Day cake there that will be available. It's free to have. It's at 7:30, I believe. We'll be doing the cake cutting. And as you sort of walk by the main stage, feel free to grab a slice of cake to enjoy.
2: Yeah. Is it like a sheet cake?
1: Yes, it is a sheet cake.
2: Love a sheet cake.
1: Yeah, it's coming from Co-op and the Co-op bakery as well.
2: So probably custard in the middle?
1: Yes, I believe so.
2: I do love cake.
1: Yeah, it will be very delicious. It'll be perfect for dessert after you have the food.
0: I love it. You are not going to be hungry after Beach Blast. 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
11: Mainly cloudy today, 30% chance of showers and risk of a thunderstorm. Windy, high of 24, humidex 30, UV index of 8. Tonight, a few showers or thunderstorms ending late this evening. Windy, low of 16. Tuesday, a mix of sun and cloud, 60% chance of showers, risk of a thunderstorm. Windy, high of 25, humidex 29. Wednesday, sunny, high of 28. Currently in Carmen and Pilot Mound, it is 18 degrees and 19 degrees in Morden, Winkler, and Altona. Winds are coming in from the southeast at 18 kilometers per hour with a relative humidity of 87%. Track the storm before it hits and get live radar and forecasts from CDK Electric on the Pembina Valley online app.
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1: It's Josh Ross. He's scared of getting sober on the Country 88 Morning Show, powered by Green Valley Equipment. My name's Tyler Hildebrand. It is Monday. We're headed towards a high of 24, potential for some thunder showers this afternoon. 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And it was way more than financial support. When he was five, he actually spent time in hospital, and Katie Cares provided him with a care package. So he felt passionate about this. You got to read that story. It's really cool. Congratulations, Bryson.
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1: Good morning, I'm Alexander Peters. Yara Hamzi says she had to fight for her voice from a young age while growing up in a Syrian village where women face significant limitations. She said despite oppression and bullying as a child, her family supported her as she pursued university, became an architect, earned a master's degree, taught at university, and opened her own architecture office, which was then destroyed in the war in Syria. As this week's Her Voice feature, she encourages other women to believe in themselves and keep pursuing their dreams.
2: Don't let the other people stop you to being yourself. Believe in your ability and value that. Read more. 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That helps too much. Read about yourself.
1: To nominate a woman for Her Voice, which celebrates the leadership and innovation and heart of women who've shaped the region, visit Pembina Valley Online or the Pembina Valley Online app. And the municipality of Rhineland is increasing its financial support for recreation services in Altona. Beginning next year, Altona Mayor Harv Schrader says the town brought forward a data-driven cost-sharing model after reviewing how many Rhineland residents use Altona's recreation facilities.
3: We're reflecting on some of the other communities who have cost sharing in their recreation facilities, and we brought those to light. We had some discussions. We waited for the RM to get back to us on, you know, what they're willing to present to us.
1: As a result, Rhineland will increase its annual recreation operating contribution from $65,000 to $75,000 and increase its fringe area tax sharing contribution from 30% to 40%. Reeve Don Weeb.
4: The town has made us aware of the increased cost operating facilities in Altona. So in Rhineland, we had the same experience when we look at the rinks in Gretna and also from Cooley. Council recognized that and said we're proposing that for the next budget that this consideration be given to add to the operating costs.
1: Morden police are warning residents after two gift card scams reported on June 16th resulted in losses of more than $10,000. One victim purchased approximately $8,000 in Apple gift cards over several months after being told they had won a car and a cash prize. Chief Sean Ani of the Morden Police Service.
5: In this reporting period, we received two more incidents of people being scammed, falling for a fraud with regards to Apple gift cards. This is not a new one by any means, but obviously these people still get through. So it is obviously then something we should keep reminding the public of, that these scams are still continuously ongoing.
1: Chief Ani encourages people to be cautious of offers that seem too good to be true and to seek advice before sending money or gift cards. Get the news of the day conveniently delivered to your email inbox and subscribe to the daily news on Pembina Valley Online.
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6: Over the weekend, the U15 Winkler National Softball Club capped off a impressive undefeated regular season by winning gold during their playdowns. Co-manager Martha Dreger says seeing the team celebrate after that final out is a memory she'll always cherish.
7: It was so fun. Yeah, like that final game was a hard-fought game both ways. Both teams played really well. Good defensive plays, hard base running, good pitching, all around really good ball to watch. It was intense on both sides. It was really fun to watch those girls celebrate together as they've played really hard this season.
6: More with Martha Dreger on PembinaValleyOnline.com. The FIFA World Cup has Canada advancing to the round of 16 as they blank South Africa 1-0. In the Manitoba Junior Baseball League, Altona lost to Elmwood 17-2 and 9-1. Meanwhile, St. Boniface versus Pembina Valley was postponed due to rain. In American Association Baseball, Winnipeg lost to Fargo-Moorhead 5-1. And in Major League Baseball, the Blue Jays lost to Texas 3-2. I'm Dave Anthony.
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1: Mainly cloudy today. 30% chance of showers and risk of a thunderstorm. Windy, high of 24. Humidex 30. UV index of 8. Tonight, a few showers or thunderstorms ending late this evening. Windy, low of 16. Tuesday, a mix of sun and cloud. 60% chance of showers, risk of a thunderstorm. Windy, high of 25. Humidex 29. Wednesday, sunny, high of 28. Currently in Carmen and Pilot Mound, it is 18 degrees and 19 degrees in Morden, Winkler, and Altona. Winds are coming in from the southeast at 18 kilometers per hour with a relative humidity of 87%. Track the storm before it hits and get live radar and forecasts from CDK Electric on the Pembina Valley online app.
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is going somewhere. He's on Country 88. The morning show is powered by Green Valley Equipment. My name's Tyler Hildebrand here with you on this wonderful Monday. We're headed towards a high of 24. Potential for some severe thunderstorms this afternoon. 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Don't worry. We're going to answer that question for you in the next 10 minutes. Your forecast details also coming up. 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

0: Owen Riegling's Love, Hate, Love on Country 88, the morning show powered by Green Valley Equipment. My name's Tyler. It is Monday, 24, the high for the day today. Still a potential for a little bit of thunderstorms this afternoon.
1: Hi, Alexander.
2: Hey, Tyler.
1: How was your weekend?
2: It was good.
1: Did you enjoy the rain and all of the rain and rain and rain?
2: I mean, we've had to. It's been happening constantly.
0: Yeah, it's season, been right? Very, very wet out there.
2: Yeah.
0: I've got a buddy that's a spray pilot, and he is very excited about all the rain.
2: Yeah.
0: When it's wet, then the farmers can't get on their fields with their sprayers.
2: Which means that he gets to go,
0: and then he gets money.
2: He gets work.
0: So that's exciting. Less exciting is how many of these have turned severe.
2: I know, my goodness.
0: Did the one last night wake you up? Or like
2: this morning?
0: I don't know. What do you call that?
2: I don't know, but I woke up at 3:50 this morning because of just roaring thunder that did not stop for like 10 minutes.
0: Just a little before your alarm is supposed to go.
2: Yeah, exactly.
0: Did you know that that storm this morning is not the storm that they're warning us about?
2: What?
0: Like, that has nothing to do... That was a non-severe thunderstorm that rolled through this morning.
2: Uh-huh.
0: This afternoon... supposed to be severe.
2: Oh.
0: So just in case you're wondering.
2: Okay.
0: Keep your eyes on the sky.
2: Appreciate that.
0: And PeminaValleyOnline.com. Chris Sumner has a full story with what we're expecting. It looks like there's going to be like a lull.
2: Uh-huh.
0: And then later this afternoon into the evening, it's going to pop off.
2: Okay.
0: Maybe tornadoes.
2: You heard
0: it first. We are in the tornado warn zone.
2: We are in that zone.
0: Yeah.
2: Yes. Yeah.
0: If you saw a tornado, what's your reaction? What are you going to do? Like, let's say there's a tornado and we can see it out this window from work.
2: Yeah.
0: What are you doing? Are you running to it? Well, are you running away from it? Are you cowering?
2: Embarrassed
0: yes.
2: enough, I've never seen a tornado before in real life, so I'd probably stand by the window and look at it for a while.
0: Yeah, I feel like that's a normal thing to do.
2: I'd be like, whoa, what's going on?
0: Would you
2: for
0: go
2: a little
0: outside?
2: Too long?
0: Would you go outside?
2: No, I wouldn't do that.
0: You would stay inside.
2: Yes, I'd stay
0: that's
2: inside.
0: Good. Let's please do that. Everybody, please stay inside. You don't need to go out and look at it.
2: Yes, and then once I'm done like gawking for a little bit, then I'm going to find a place where there isn't a window.
0: Not a lot of places like that in our building.
2: No.
0: We also don't have a basement.
2: Mm-hmm.
0: I think I'd probably go to the storage room in here.
2: I think that's probably the... There's a lot of things in there.
0: But there's no windows.
2: There's no windows.
0: So that's...
2: It's true.
0: I don't know.
2: But it is a wall that shares the outside.
0: I guess there's bathrooms, too. We go to the bathroom.
2: Bathrooms, yeah.
0: Any suggestions for us? What should we do when there's a tornado? 204-331-2266. CDK Electric forecast. Full story from CMOS accredited weathercaster. There could be another one coming.
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6: Mainly cloudy today, 30% chance of showers and risk of a thunderstorm. Windy, high of 24, humidex 30, UV index of 8. Tonight, a few showers or thunderstorms ending late this evening. Windy, low of 16. Tuesday, a mix of sun and cloud. 60% chance of showers, risk of a thunderstorm. Windy, high of 25, humidex 29. Wednesday, sunny, high of 28. Currently in Carmen and Pilot Mound, it is 18 degrees and 19 degrees in Morden, Winkler, and Altona. Winds are coming in from the southeast at 18 kilometers per hour with a relative humidity of 87%. Track the storm before it hits and get live radar and forecasts from CDK Electric on the Pembina Valley online app.
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Shania, no one needs to know you're listening to the Country 88 Morning Show. My name's Tyler. It is Monday. Some weather potentially hitting us again this afternoon. I don't know. Did you wake up this morning? It was at like just after 3 o'clock, some loud thunder boomers. Well, guess what? That thunderstorm is not the one we're tracking. There's another one coming. I'll tell you more in the next 10. This is

0: It's Morgan Griffiths and Just Being Me on the Country 88 Morning Show, powered by Green Valley Equipment. My name's Tyler. It is a wonderful Monday. 24 the high for the day today. Your CDK electric forecast at PeminaValleyOnline.com. There is a chance of showers and a risk of a thunderstorm this afternoon into this evening. Another chance of showers and thunderstorms tomorrow. But Wednesday, 28 and sunny. Thursday, a mix of sun and cloud and a high of 25. And let's just hope no rain for the weekend. 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Possible tornado development will be part of the severe thunderstorm risk later this afternoon and into the evening for today. Like I said, those details at PeminaValleyOnline.com.
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12: Mainly cloudy today, 30% chance of showers and risk of a thunderstorm. Windy, high of 24, humidex 30, UV index of 8. Tonight, a few showers or thunderstorms ending late this evening. Windy, low of 16. Tuesday, a mix of sun and cloud. 60% chance of showers, risk of a thunderstorm. Windy, high of 25. Humidex 29. Wednesday, sunny, high of 28. Currently in Carmen and Pilot Mound, it is 18 degrees and 19 degrees in Morden, Winkler, and Altona. Winds are coming in from the southeast at 18 kilometers per hour with a relative humidity of 87%. Track the storm before it hits and get live radar and forecasts from CDK Electric on the Pembina Valley online app.
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0: Do It Anyway. It's Jade Eagleson, Jake Worthington on the Country 88 Morning Show, powered by Green Valley Equipment. My name's Tyler. It is a wonderful Monday, 24 the high. 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
1: Good morning. Welcome to Monday. I'm Alexander Peters. Sandcastles, reggae music, and fireworks are all part of Morden's Canada Day Beach Blast. City of Morden Events Coordinator Aiden Friesen says, as always, fireworks will be a significant draw.
2: Ever since I was able to stay up till 11 o'clock, I for sure went out every year to watch the fireworks. Fireworks on the beach, you really just can't beat that.
1: The July 1st event at Lake Minnewasta starts at 1 p.m. and continues through the fireworks display at 11. Families can also check out a petting zoo, face painting, a scavenger hunt, and food trucks with live music by reggae band Dub City. Lee Siemens of Altona is preparing for one of the most demanding endurance events of the summer, the Old Tom Backyard Ultra Marathon on July 4th, while also using the race to raise funds for the Pembina Valley Pregnancy Care Center. The event requires runners to complete a grueling feat of endurance that can last longer than a day. Siemens says the format was created by ultra endurance pioneer Gary Lazarus Lake Cantrell.
3: Years ago, he came up with this idea of doing one lap per hour equaling 100 miles a day. So you run a 4.1667 mile loop. At the top of the hour, you got to be at the start line. If you're not, you're out of the race, and you go till there's one person standing.
1: This year's event is expected to last up to 48 hours with around 80 participants. A spokesperson for Manitoba Agriculture says farmers with excess moisture are still assessing crop damage. Dennis Lange, pulse and soybean specialist, gives us some of the highlights from this week's crop report.
4: The crop insurance deadline for seeding is June 20th, so that has now passed. As of that date, we are sitting at about 97% complete around the province. The biggest areas right now that had some challenges would be in the northwest region. They had some heavy rainfall early on, so seeding progress has slowed in that area and pretty much finished now.
1: Meanwhile, Lange says spring cereals are now mostly at the five-leaf to tillering stage, while corn continues to advance rapidly, with most fields between the V2 and V4 stages. Canola development has progressed quickly, while soybeans have handled the excess moisture better than most crops. Find these stories and more on Pembina Valley Online and in the daily news delivered to your inbox when you subscribe.
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5: Over the weekend, the U15 Winkler National Softball Club capped off a impressive undefeated regular season by winning gold during their playdowns. Co-manager Martha Dreger says seeing the team celebrate after that final out is a memory she'll always cherish.
6: It was so fun. Yeah, like that final game was a hard-fought game both ways. Both teams played really well. Good defensive plays, hard base running, good pitching, all around really good ball to watch. It was intense on both sides. It was really fun to watch those girls celebrate together as they've played really hard this season.
5: More with Martha Dreger on PembinaValleyOnline.com. The FIFA World Cup has Canada advancing to the round of 16 as they blank South Africa 1-0. In the Manitoba Junior Baseball League, Altona lost to Elmwood 17-2 and 9-1. Meanwhile, St. Boniface versus Pembina Valley was postponed due to rain. In American Association Baseball, Winnipeg lost to Fargo-Moorhead 5-1. And in Major League Baseball, the Blue Jays lost to Texas 3-2. I'm Dave Anthony.
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1: Looking at a mainly cloudy day today, 30% chance of showers and risk of a thunderstorm, windy, high of 24.

Tyler, Joel Miller's Under the Influence on the Country 88 Morning Show, powered by Green Valley Equipment. My name's Tyler. It is not Joel Miller, Hildebrand. It's Monday. 24 is the high for the day today. This week, we're celebrating Yara Hamza. She's an architect. She also opened her office before the age of 30. She was born in a village in Syria where opportunities for women were limited. And as she carved out her own path, civil unrest in her country surged into a full-scale war, which meant her daily commute to school became an unsafe journey through hazardous and blockaded roads with a looming threat of kidnapping or death. Expectations for the women in her village also acted as a barrier. But she continued to hear the persistent belief that university was no place for women. Well, she went. She graduated. And now she's starting over here. Stay tuned for Yara Hamza's story at PembinaValleyOnline.com. You can read it right now or listen to her.

0: From home to the country. 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Farm families feed our families. And Country 88 says thank you. 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
10: Looking at a mainly cloudy day today. 30% chance of showers and risk of a thunderstorm. Windy, high of 24, humidex 30, UV index of 8. Tonight, a few showers or thunderstorms ending late this evening. Windy, low of 16. Tuesday, a mix of sun and cloud. 60% chance of showers, risk of thunderstorm. Windy, high of 25, humidex 29. Wednesday, sunny, high of 28. Currently in Pilot Mound, it is 18 degrees, 19 degrees in Carmen, Morden, Winkler, and in Altona, it is 20 degrees. Winds are coming in from the south and southeast at 30 kilometers per hour, gusting to 40, with a relative humidity of 89%. Track the storm before it hits and get live radar and forecasts from CDK Electric on the Pembina Valley online app.
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0: Aaron Pichette's Hold My Beer on Country 88, the morning show powered by Green Valley Equipment. My name's Tyler. It is Monday. Today's Her Voice feature, Yara Hamza. Yara is an architect. She started her own office, and then she had to start over. You should go read the full story at PembinaValleyOnline.com, but one of the questions Robin asked was, okay, can you just tell us a little bit about your story?
1: Every woman in this world fighting alone, especially for me, I born in a village. It's a wonderful village, but very limitations and struggles for women to improve their self. So I have to fight a lot for that. It's hard to complete my high schools and university at that time, because they thought that if the woman go outside the village or our province, it will be not good for the woman. I didn't expect this idea. I fought to go outside our province and go to the capital city and complete my university there and my master also. I didn't listen to any talking about the community there. They believe that the woman is born for bring children and married and do the house workings, just that. They didn't believe that how to become an independent woman. Many struggles like that, and also, but my family supported me a lot, especially my mom and dad. My uncle doesn't let me alone. No, we are with you in this journey. We will not leave you. We will not leave the community affected you and your goals, because they believe that from I was a young girl, I have too much goals in my mind. I wanted to reach them. I wanted to see my dreams in the reality life. So that's why my childhood was very difficult and painful at the same times, because my father was working in Kuwait, and you know we are in Syria, so we didn't see him. Just
2: your father was away.
1: Yes, because the economic in our country is not good. He has to go to another country to provide us the essential things that we need for complete our education, to live in a good on high standards.
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6: Looking at a mainly cloudy day today. 30% chance of showers and risk of a thunderstorm. Windy, high of 24, humidex 30, UV index of 8. Tonight, a few showers or thunderstorms ending late this evening. Windy, low of 16. Tuesday, a mix of sun and cloud. 60% chance of showers, risk of thunderstorm. Windy, high of 25, humidex 29. Wednesday, sunny, high of 28. Currently in Pilot Mound, it is 18 degrees, 19 degrees in Carmen, Morden, Winkler, and in Altona, it is 20 degrees. Winds are coming in from the south and southeast at 30 kilometers per hour, gusting to 40, with a relative humidity of 89%. Track the storm before it hits and get live radar and forecasts from CDK Electric on the Pembina Valley online app.
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0: Stephen Lee Olsen's Never Done It Like This on Country 88. The morning show is powered by Green Valley Equipment. My name's Tyler. It is Monday, 24 the high. Your full forecast details at PembinaValleyOnline.com, as well as a story from CMOS accredited weathercaster Chris Sumner. Thank goodness he's back from holidays, because I can't really explain to you what's about to happen, but he can, and you can read about it at PembinaValleyOnline.com. That thunderstorm we saw this morning was not the severe thunderstorm that we're being warned about. There is more coming this afternoon, and the details are at PembinaValleyOnline.com.
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1: Good morning. Welcome to Monday. I'm Alexander Peters, and the municipality of Rhineland is increasing its financial support for recreation services in Altona beginning next year. The town brought forward a data-driven cost-sharing model after reviewing how many Rhineland residents use Altona's recreation facilities. As a result, Rhineland will increase its annual recreation operating contribution from $65,000 to $75,000 and increase its fringe area tax-sharing contribution from 30% to 40%. Altona Mayor Harv Schrader.
2: I want to thank Rhineland for moving forward on this. This is definitely a good first step. And I think, we need to continue talking because recreation should be available for everybody. And we have the facilities and it only makes sense to be a partner because it costs a lot of money to build your own.
1: Reeve Don Weeb says the new agreement is an interim step while both sides review the services they already share.
3: We have about 17 different services that we are currently sharing. We've started to review them in terms of trying to bring that more in line with present-day reality and just examine what's happened over the years and whether there should be some reallocation and all that kind of stuff. So that is underway.
1: Yara Hamzy, this week's Her Voice feature, said years of bullying over her appearance left her struggling with confidence as a child, but she found strength through her studies, art, and reading. Her determination helped her become an architect, complete a master's degree, and build a successful career in Syria before war disrupted her life and she had to leave the country. She shares more about her journey.
4: I born in a village. It's a wonderful village, but very limitations and struggles for women to improve themselves. So I have to fight a lot for that. It's hard to complete my high schools and university at that time because they thought that if the woman go outside the village, it will be not good for the woman. I didn't expect this idea. I fought to go outside our province and go to the capital city and complete my university there.
1: To read Hamzy's story and the risks she took to fight for her voice in Syria despite a lifetime of oppression, visit Pembina Valley Online or the Pembina Valley Online app. And reggae music will help set the mood for Morden's Canada Day Beach Blast this year. City of Morden Events Coordinator Aidan Friesen says the band's sound is a great fit for a summer day at the beach.
5: 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They are reggae. I've been informed it's also International Reggae Day, coincides with Canada Day this year. It's a perfect storm for 26 degrees and sunny.
1: 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The day wraps up with fireworks over Lake Minnewasta at 11 p.m. See the full Beach Blast lineup at PeminaValleyOnline.com. 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
6: Over the weekend, the U15 Winkler National Softball Club capped off an impressive, undefeated regular season by winning gold during their playdowns. Co-manager Martha Dreger says seeing the team celebrate after that final out is a memory she'll always cherish.
7: It was so fun. Yeah, like that final game was a hard-fought game both ways. Both teams played really well. Good defensive plays, hard base running, good pitching, all around really good ball to watch. It was intense on both sides. It was really fun to watch those girls celebrate together as they've played really hard this season.
6: More with Martha Dreger on PeminaValleyOnline.com. The FIFA World Cup has Canada advancing to the round of 16 as they blank South Africa 1-0. In the Manitoba Junior Baseball League, Altona lost to Elmwood 17-2 and 9-1. Meanwhile, St. Boniface versus Pembina Valley was postponed due to rain. In American Association Baseball, Winnipeg lost to Fargo-Moorhead 5-1. And in Major League Baseball, the Blue Jays lost to Texas 3-2. I'm Dave Anthony.
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1: Looking at a mainly cloudy day today, showers and thunderstorms beginning late afternoon, high of 24, humidex 30, UV index of 8, Tonight, a few showers or thunderstorms ending late evening. Windy, low of 16. Tuesday, a mix of sun and cloud. 60% chance of showers, risk of a thunderstorm. Windy, high of 25, humidex 29. Wednesday, sunny, high of 28. Currently in Morden, Winkler, and Carmen, it is 19 degrees. 20 degrees in Pilot Mound, and in Altona, it is 21 degrees. Winds are coming in from the south at 15 kilometers per hour with a relative humidity of 92%. Track the storm before it hits and get live radar and forecasts from CDK Electric on the Pembina Valley online app.
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The Rat Claws and Dean Brody are hometown heroes on the Country 88 Morning Show, powered by Green Valley Equipment. Just like Team Canada, FIFA, World Cup Soccer, am I allowed to say that? They beat, what was it, South Africa to

led to the group of 16. I don't know much about soccer. I just know that's pretty impressive for Team Canada to make it to the group of 16. I think they play on Saturday at noon, if I hear correctly. We're going to celebrate Canada on Wednesday, and you can do it with the Beach Blast. And Morton, Aiden Friesen from the city of Morton stops by, not to talk about the beach, to talk about all the food that you can eat while you're at the beach.

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15: Looking at a mainly cloudy day today, showers and thunderstorms beginning late afternoon, high of 24, humidex 30, UV index of 8. Tonight, a few showers or thunderstorms ending late evening, windy, low of 16. Tuesday, a mix of sun and cloud, 60% chance of showers, risk of a thunderstorm, windy, high of 25, humidex 29. Wednesday, sunny, high of 28. Currently in Morden, Winkler, and Carmen, it is 19 degrees, 20 degrees in Pilot Mound, and in Altona, it is 21 degrees. Winds are coming in from the south at 15 kilometers per hour with a relative humidity of 92%. Track the storm before it hits and get live radar and forecasts from CDK Electric on the Pembina Valley online app.
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0: Jade Eagleson has your name on it on Country 88. The morning show is powered by Green Valley Equipment. My name is Tyler. It is Monday 24, the high for the day today. Potential for some thunderstorms this afternoon. Same thing tomorrow. Thank goodness Canada Day looks beautiful. Sunny and a high of 28. Perfect beach weather. Lots of activities for the beach blast in Morden. That's their Canada Day celebration. Not just activities, though. Aiden is going to keep you fed.
1: We have a lot of local trucks this year. So we have Mamu's, who's based in Morden. We have Punchu's Grill, which is a new one in Morden as well. Moment in Time will also be there with a hot dog cart. So lots of options for people who are coming from out of town to experience a bit of the local taste. And then we also have a couple different drink options. We have Just a Little Squeeze Lemonade is going to be there, along with Pretty Pop Soda Shop, which is a dirty soda cart. Which they're new this year, but
2: What's dirty soda?
1: It's a base. Either you have your Coke or your Sprite as a base, and you pump flavorings into it the same way you pump flavorings into like an iced coffee or something like that. And so you end up with like coconut Coke or something with whipped cream, and it's just a very fancy pop, basically.
2: That sounds awesome.
1: Yeah, it's perfect for the beach.
2: Yes.
1: It's become really popular this year. It's at a lot of places, and we're really excited to have them in Morden.
2: Cool. There's going to be cake?
1: Yes. Yes, we are. We will have cake. While supplies last. We are a little limited, but we will have a giant Canada Day cake there that will be available. It's free to have. It's at 7:30, I believe. We'll be doing the cake cutting. And as you sort of walk by the main stage, feel free to grab a slice of cake to enjoy.
2: Yeah. Is it like a sheet cake?
1: Yes, it is a sheet cake.
2: I'm a sheet cake.
1: Yeah, it's coming from Co-op and the Co-op bakery as well.
2: So probably custard in the middle?
1: Yes, I believe so.
2: I do love cake.
1: Yeah, it will be very delicious. It'll be perfect for dessert after you have the food.
0: Oh, yeah. Can I have the cake first, Aiden? I guess you'll have to ask him. Beach Blast takes place at Lake Minnewasta all day Canada Day. Some great entertainment in the evening and much, much more. For now, we're back into the country tunes. Keep in mind there is a thunderstorm expected for this afternoon. The details at CanadaValleyOnline.com for now today. That's going to leave a memory.

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15: Looking at a mainly cloudy day today. Showers and thunderstorms beginning late afternoon. High of 24, Humidex 30, UV index of 8. Tonight, a few showers or thunderstorms ending late evening. Windy, low of 16. Tuesday, a mix of sun and cloud. 60% chance of showers, risk of a thunderstorm. Windy, high of 25, Humidex 29. Wednesday, sunny, high of 28. Currently in Morden, Winkler, and Carmen, it is 19 degrees. 20 degrees in Pilot Mound, and in Altona, it is 21 degrees. Winds are coming in from the south at 15 kilometers per hour with a relative humidity of 92%. Track the storm before it hits and get live radar and forecasts from CDK Electric on the Pembina Valley online app.
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0: It's Doc Walker's Beautiful Life on the Country 88 Morning Show, powered by Green Valley Equipment. My name's Tyler. It is Monday. We're headed towards a high of 24. There is potential for some more thunderstorms this afternoon. Your full forecast details and a full story from CMOS accredited weathercaster Chris Sumner are located at PeminaValleyOnline.com. Tomorrow morning, a busy morning, we're going to meet our sports star of the month, Douglas's. I don't know what that's about, but we'll find out. Brittany Morgan from the South Central Regional Library is coming by to talk about their summer program, summer reading program, and the Adult Reading Challenge Book of the Month. South Central Regional Library. Oh, and we're going to do our Rescue of the Month tomorrow because Wednesday's off. So listen in tomorrow morning, and then we'll get a little midweek break for Canada Day.
1: Farmers still have to look at other options for Richardson ground squirrel control. Ottawa issued a temporary 2% liquid strychnine emergency use registration earlier this year. The product is finally available for producers that completed SARM's strychnine stewardship program. The next application window is coming up July 15th to September the 1st. With the product just becoming available, there are some questions around the recommended application timings, especially with the late start to seeding. Saskatchewan's provincial pest management specialist, James Tansey.
2: These are the recommended application timings. So keep in mind that strychnine is extremely bitter. It's mixed with an anise flavorant, so that kind of licorice-y smell. That's to increase the palatability of it, but they still prefer to eat green stuff. So the reason for the recommendations is that even if you put the bait out, getting them to take the bait could still be a challenge if there's other stuff available.
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1: I'm Alexander Peters, and for Altona's Lee Siemens, the Backyard Ultra Marathon is as much a mental challenge as it is physical. Runners must keep returning to the start line every hour, day and night, with no guarantee of when the race will end.
2: When you sit down in the chair, that's the hardest part, is to get up for the next lap. But if you think of it this way, I get to. My uncle was paralyzed. He was in a wheelchair for 33 years. Man, he would have loved to do something like this. And so for me to go there and complain about I have to do this, I mean, it's kind of not the right mindset.
1: Siemens is also raising funds for the Pembina Valley Pregnancy Care Center, with community members supporting his training through food and donations. Last year, he raised just over $2,000 for the cause. And more than $10,000 was lost in two gift card scams recently reported to the Morden Police Service. One case involved a Facebook message claiming the recipient had won a vehicle and cash prize. Morden Police Chief Sean Ani said scammers are skilled at building trust and keeping victims engaged over long periods of time.
3: It sounds like it came in on a Facebook message originally, where the individual had won a car and was to receive a cash prize. Then it just carries on over months, and that's what these people do, and that's what they're good at, right, is getting people on the hook. But as soon as they're hooked, they keep them on the line, they bring legitimacy to it, they contact them by other means, and from there, that's when they start slowly getting more and more of these Apple gift cards from people. And it's often too late, and they're already spent, and often not even reclaimable by the time the police are notified.
1: Chief Ani reminds residents to verify suspicious claims and report potential frauds. A spokesperson with Manitoba Agriculture says the seeding deadline for crop insurance has now passed. Pulse and soybean specialist Dennis Lange says 97% of seeding in Manitoba was completed by June 20th deadline. He says the precipitation the last week has been variable.
4: It's been a bit of a cooler start off to this spring. We've had some warmer days. Crops like soybeans, for example, would benefit from some warmer weather. And looking in the long-range forecast into later part of next week, it looks like we're going to get some of that warmer weather coming soon.
1: In this week's crop report, Lange says spring cereals are now mostly at the five-leaf to tillering stage, while corn continues to advance rapidly, with most fields between the V2 and V4 stages. Canola development has progressed quickly, while soybeans have handled the excess moisture better than most crops. We're gathering all the news of the day and delivering it directly into your inbox. 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
5: The U15 Winkler National softball team won gold during their league playdowns this past weekend, and co-manager Martha Dreger says it's a big boost for the program, as these girls can be examples for softball players all around.
6: Yeah, for sure. That, it gives these young girls, they are walking through the diamonds, and they get to watch the older girls play. It gives those younger girls something to look up to, and, man, I want to do that when I get older, right? And so, to be able to see this team come together as a community, the parents come together as a community and support each other, cheer each other on, it's such a great thing for our community. And
5: more with Martha Dreger on PeminaValleyOnline.com. In the Border Baseball League, Winkler is set to host Altona tonight, first pitch just after 7 o'clock. In American Association Baseball, Winnipeg's at home to Kansas City. And in Major League Baseball, the Blue Jays welcome in Bo Bichette and the New York Mets to Rogers Center. I'm Dave Anthony.
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1: Mainly cloudy today. Showers and thunderstorms beginning late afternoon. High of 24, humidex 30, UV index of 8. Tonight, a few showers or thunderstorms ending late in the evening. Windy, low of 16. Tuesday, a mix of sun and cloud. 60% chance of showers, risk of a thunderstorm. Windy, high of 25, humidex 29. Wednesday, sunny, high of 28. Currently in Carmen, it is 19 degrees, in Morden Winkler is 21 degrees, and in Pilot Mount and Altona, it is 22 degrees. Winds are coming in from the south at 8 kilometers per hour with a relative humidity of 90%. Track the storm before it hits and get live radar and forecasts from CDK Electric on the Pembina Valley online app.
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0: and Chevy Silverado. I'm Sharon Church. How important are the first 10 minutes of your day? Lots of people say they know if they're going to have a good day or a bad day within the first 10 minutes of waking up, and that their morning routine has a pretty big effect on how the rest of their day goes. Basically, we are creatures of habit, and the smallest, tiniest derailment in our routine, whether it's missing your morning workout or leaving the house without coffee, it can wreck your whole day. I slept in this morning. Now, it didn't wreck my whole day, but it definitely was a pretty rough morning. Still made time for coffee, though.
1: Farmers are the backbone of our community. 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
11: Mainly cloudy today. Showers and thunderstorms beginning late afternoon. High of 24, humidex 30, UV index of 8. Tonight, a few showers or thunderstorms ending late in the evening. Windy, low of 16. Tuesday, a mix of sun and cloud, 60% chance of showers, risk of a thunderstorm, windy, high of 25, humidex 29, Wednesday sunny, high of 28. Currently in Carmen, it is 19 degrees, in Morden-Winkler is 21 degrees, and in Pilot Mount and Altona, it is 22 degrees. Winds are coming in from the south at 8 kilometers per hour with a relative humidity of 90%. Track the storm before it hits and get live radar and forecasts from CDK Electric on the Pembina Valley online app.
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Guys, you might be surprised by the answer. Moms, you totally will not be. More on that after Zach Top, but first, here's Josh Stumpf, Johnny Walker.

0: when they need a break, Cam Sharon Church. It's not the salon or the spa or the mall. It's their car. A survey of millennial moms found that more than half say that their car is their place to take a break. According to the survey, 29% of moms get less than 30 minutes a day to themselves, and 65% say that they rarely have a minute to themselves. That's why the car has become their place to have a snack, scroll on their phones, listen to music, or just sit in the quiet. Oh, totally. You know how many times I've gone through the drive-thru, you know, for just a little treat, and I've sat and scrolled on my phone in the parking lot, only to look over and see another mom parked right next to me doing the exact same thing.
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12: Mainly cloudy skies today with a few showers or thunderstorms beginning late this afternoon. A high of 24 degrees. With a humidex, it'll feel like 30. A UV index of 8 or very high. Tonight, a few showers or thunderstorms, then ending late this evening, partly cloudy skies, wind gusting out of the south before morning and a low of 16. Sunshine to start the day Tuesday, then becoming a mix of sun and cloud with a chance of showers in the afternoon, the risk of a thunderstorm, and a high of 25. Sunny skies on Wednesday with a high of 28, then a mix of sun and cloud Thursday with a high of 25. Currently across the region, it's 23 degrees, a slight wind out of the east, and relative humidity at 87%. Before you head out the door, check the CDK Electric weather page on the Pembina Valley online app.
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0: What a Song Should Do. I'm Sharon Church. Canada Day is on Wednesday. I always look forward to Canada Day celebrations, but you got to get in line real early for face painting. My girls love it. And my son used to wait in line to get all painted up like Spider-Man, but then he would immediately realize that he did not like the paint on his face. So he would want to wash it off right away. And I'm like, we just waited 2 hours for this. You are now Spider-Man for at least 30 minutes.
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1: I'm Candace Dirksen with your local news, streaming now through the Pembina Valley Online app. The municipality of Rhineland is increasing its financial support for recreation services in Altona, beginning next year. Altona Mayor Harv Schrader says the town brought forward a data-driven cost-sharing model after reviewing how many Rhineland residents use Altona's recreation facilities.
2: We had spoken with the Arm of Rhineland a few times through shared services. We were reflecting on some of the other communities who have cost-sharing in their recreation facilities, and we brought those to light. We had some discussions. We waited for the RM to get back to us on, you know, what they were willing to present to us.
1: As a result, Rhineland will increase its annual recreation operating contribution from $65,000 to $75,000 and increase its fringe area tax sharing contribution from 30% to 40%. Reeve, Don Weeb.
3: The town has made us aware of the increased cost operating facilities in Altona. So in Rhineland, we had the same experience when we look at the rinks in Gretna and also from Cooley. Council recognized that and said here's we're proposing that for the next budget that this consideration be given to add to the operating costs.
1: Weeb added a lot of Rhineland residents use the recreation facilities in town, and so council tried to recognize that in a bit more meaningful way. Hillside Farm Supply celebrated its grand opening of its new Highway 3 location on Friday with a large crowd, free lunch, family activities, and a chance to tour the new facility. Owner Henry Weep says the day marked an important milestone for the business and an opportunity to connect with customers from across the region.
4: Really excited to be here. This location has put faces to a lot of names. It's brought a lot of people out. It's opened a lot of avenues, and we're just excited to be here. We've been praying for no rain, so I'm glad that's held off. The sun is shining. It's a beautiful day to come out.
1: The new location offers greater visibility and room for the company to continue growing. Throughout the day, customers, suppliers, and community members stop by to celebrate the occasion. Weeb says the support has been encouraging as the business begins its next chapter. And sandcastles, reggae music, and fireworks are all part of Morton's Canada Day Beach Blast. Events coordinator Aidan Friesen says, as always, fireworks will be a significant draw for oohers and ahs far and wide.
5: Ever since I was able to stay up till 11 o'clock, I for sure went out every year to watch the fireworks. Fireworks on the beach, you really just can't beat that.
1: The July 1st event at Lake Minnewasta starts at 1 o'clock and continues through the fireworks display at 11. Families can also check out a petting zoo, face painting, a scavenger hunt, and food trucks, and live music by reggae band Dub City. 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
6: The U15 Winkler National softball team won gold during their league playdowns this past weekend, and co-manager Martha Dreger says it's a big boost for the program as these girls can be examples for softball players all around.
7: Yeah, for sure. That, it gives these young girls, they are walking through the diamonds and they get to watch the older girls play. 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And
6: more with Martha Dreger on PeminaValleyOnline.com. In the Border Baseball League, Winkler is set to host Altona tonight, first pitch just after 7 o'clock. In American Association Baseball, Winnipeg's at home to Kansas City. And in Major League Baseball, the Blue Jays welcome in Bo Bichette and the New York Mets to Rogers Center. I'm Dave Anthony.
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1: Mainly cloudy skies today with a few showers or thunderstorms beginning late this afternoon. A high of 24 degrees. With a humidex, it'll feel like 30. A UV index of 8 or very high. Tonight, a few showers or thunderstorms, then ending late this evening, partly cloudy skies. Wind gusting out of the south before morning and a low of 16. Sunshine to start the day Tuesday, then becoming a mix of sun and cloud with a chance of showers in the afternoon, the risk of a thunderstorm, and a high of 25. Sunny skies on Wednesday with a high of 28, then a mix of sun and cloud Thursday with a high of 25. Currently across the region, it's 23 degrees, a slight wind out of the east, and relative humidity at 87%. 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
10: Mainly cloudy skies today with a few showers or thunderstorms beginning late this afternoon. A high of 24 degrees. With a humidex, it'll feel like 30. A UV index of 8 or very high. Tonight, a few showers or thunderstorms, then ending late this evening, partly cloudy skies, wind gusting out of the south before morning and a low of 16. Sunshine to start the day Tuesday, then becoming a mix of sun and cloud with a chance of showers in the afternoon, the risk of a thunderstorm, and a high of 25. Sunny skies on Wednesday with a high of 28, then a mix of sun and cloud Thursday with a high of 25. Currently across the region, it's 23 degrees, a slight wind out of the east, and relative humidity at 87%. Before you head out the door, check the CDK Electric weather page on the Pembina Valley Online app.
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15: Mainly cloudy skies today with a few showers or thunderstorms beginning late this afternoon. A high of 24 degrees. With a humidex, it'll feel like 30. A UV index of 8 or very high. Tonight, a few showers or thunderstorms, then ending late this evening, partly cloudy skies, wind gusting out of the south before morning and a low of 16. Sunshine to start the day Tuesday, then becoming a mix of sun and cloud with a chance of showers in the afternoon, the risk of a thunderstorm and a high of 25. Sunny skies on Wednesday with a high of 28, then a mix of sun and cloud Thursday with a high of 25. Currently across the region, it's 23 degrees, a slight wind out of the east, and relative humidity at 87%. Before you head out the door, check the CDK Electric weather page on the Pembina Valley Online app.
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0: Blake Shelton, Honeybee. I'm Sharon Church, and it's now time for your Sorta Sports Report. Canada is heading to the FIFA World Cup round of 16 after the dramatic 1-0 victory over South Africa yesterday afternoon. This gives Canada its first ever men's World Cup knockout victory. Now, we'll play either the Netherlands or Morocco. That game is tonight. And the round of 16 game is next Saturday in Houston. Well, that's good for soccer. Baseball seems to be striking out, though. The Blue Jays have lost 6 in a row. Maybe they can turn it around with the 3 games coming up against the New York Mets. That starts tonight. Then the Jays get Thursday off and go on the road for 3 in Seattle beginning Friday.
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2: 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Morton police are warning residents after two gift card scams reported on June 16th resulted in losses of more than $10,000. One victim purchased about $8,000 in Apple gift cards over several months after being told they had won a car and cash prize. Police Chief Sean Awney of the Morton Police Service said scammers often use multiple methods of contact to make their stories appear legitimate. He shares more.
3: In this reporting period, we received two more incidents of people being scammed, falling for a fraud with regards to Apple gift cards. This is not a new one by any means, but obviously these people still get through. So it is obviously then something we should keep reminding the public of, that these scams are still continuously ongoing.
2: Chief Awney encourages people to be cautious of offers that seem too good to be true and to seek advice before sending money or gift cards. A spokesperson for Manitoba Agriculture says farmers with excess moisture are still assessing crop damage. Dennis Lang, pulse and soybean specialist, gives us some of the highlights from this week's crop report.
4: The crop insurance deadline for seeding is June 20th, so that has now passed. As of that date, we are sitting at about 97% complete around the province. The biggest areas right now that had some challenges would be in the northwest region. They had some heavy rainfall early on, so seeding progress has slowed in that area and pretty much finished now.
2: Meanwhile, Lang says spring cereals are now mostly at the five-leaf to tillering stage, while corn continues to advance rapidly, with most fields between the V2 and V4 stages. Canola development has progressed quickly, while soybeans have handled the excess moisture better than most crops. Yara Hamzy says she had to fight for her voice from a young age while growing up in a Syrian village where women faced significant limitations. She said despite oppression and bullying as a child, her family supported her as she pursued university, became an architect, earned a master's degree, taught at university, and opened her own architecture office, which was then destroyed in the war in Syria. As this week's Her Voice feature, she encourages other women to believe in themselves and keep pursuing their dreams.
5: Don't let the other people stop you to being yourself. Believe in your ability and value that. Read more. Read about the world, about the universe. That helps too much. Read about yourself.
2: To nominate a woman for Her Voice, which celebrates the leadership, innovation, and heart of women who've shaped the region, visit Pembina Valley online. 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
2: If rain moves into the area, the celebration will be relocated to the Millennium Exhibition Center. 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
8: 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It gives those younger girls something to look up to. 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And
7: more with Martha Dreger on PeminaValleyOnline.com. In the Border Baseball League, Winkler is set to host Altona tonight, first pitch just after 7 o'clock. In American Association Baseball, Winnipeg's at home to Kansas City. And in Major League Baseball, the Blue Jays welcome in Bo Bichette and the New York Mets to Rogers Center. I'm Dave Anthony.
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2: Mainly cloudy skies today with a few showers or thunderstorms beginning late this afternoon. A high of 24 degrees. With a humidex, it'll feel like 30. A UV index of 8 or very high. Tonight, a few showers or thunderstorms, then ending late this evening, partly cloudy skies. Wind gusting out of the south before morning and a low of 16. Sunshine to start the day Tuesday, then becoming a mix of sun and cloud with a chance of showers in the afternoon, the risk of a thunderstorm, and a high of 25. Sunny skies on Wednesday with a high of 28, then a mix of sun and cloud Thursday with a high of 25. Currently across the region, it's 23 degrees, a slight wind out of the east, and relative humidity at 87%. Before you head out the door, check the CDK Electric weather page on the Pembina Valley online app.
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17: Mainly cloudy skies today with a few showers or thunderstorms beginning late this afternoon. A high of 24 degrees. With a humidex, it'll feel like 30. A UV index of 8 or very high. Tonight, a few showers or thunderstorms, then ending late this evening, partly cloudy skies, wind gusting out of the south before morning and a low of 16. Sunshine to start the day Tuesday, then becoming a mix of sun and cloud with a chance of showers in the afternoon, the risk of a thunderstorm and a high of 25. Sunny skies on Wednesday with a high of 28, then a mix of sun and cloud Thursday with a high of 25. Currently across the region, it's 23 degrees, a slight wind out of the east, and relative humidity at 87%. Before you head out the door, check the CDK Electric weather page on the Pembina Valley Online app.
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11: A tornado watch has now been issued for the region. Mainly cloudy skies today with a few showers or thunderstorms late this afternoon. A high of 24 degrees. With a humidex, it'll feel like 30. A UV index of 7 or high. Tonight, a few showers ending late in the evening, then partly cloudy skies, the risk of a severe thunderstorm, and a low of 16. Sunshine to start the day Tuesday, then a mix of sun and cloud with a chance of showers and the risk of a thunderstorm in the afternoon, a high of 25. Sunny skies on Wednesday, a high of 28. Currently across the region, it's 25 degrees. With a humidex, it feels like 35. Slight wind out of the east-northeast and relative humidity at 83%. Manitoba weather changes fast. Stay ready with the CDK Electric weather page on the Pembina Valley Online app.
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0: If you happen to be in the UK for Canada Day, check out the Canadian pub called The Maple Leaf. Hey, I'm Sharon Church. Super cute name, super Canadian vibe. There's a moose head on the wall wearing funky sunglasses, a bear at the entrance holding a hockey stick wearing Canadian swag. The walls are filled with Canadian-inspired decor, and they have a bunch of Canadian beers on tap. But there is one thing. They're not getting quite right. It's the poutine, which is so sad because poutine is our claim to fame. The picture I saw showed quite a mess. It was 80% gravy, 15% fries, and 5% cheese curds, which, according to my calculations, is not poutine.
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1: Get the news you need when you need it by downloading the Pembina Valley Online app. I'm Candace Dirksen, and here's what's making local news this hour. The municipality of Rhineland is increasing its financial support for recreation services in Altona, beginning next year. The town brought forward a data-driven cost-sharing model after reviewing how many Rhineland residents use Altona's recreation facilities. As a result, Rhineland will increase its annual recreation operating contribution from $65,000 to $75,000 and increase its fringe area tax sharing contribution from 30% to 40%. Here's Altona Mayor Harv Schrader.
2: I want to thank Rhineland for moving forward on this. This is definitely a good first step, and I think we need to continue talking because recreation should be available for everybody, and we have the facilities, and it only makes sense to be a partner because it costs a lot of money to build your own.
1: Rhineland Reeve Don Weeb says the new agreement is an interim step while both sides review the services they already share.
3: We have about 17 different services that we are currently sharing. We've started to review them in terms of trying to bring that more in line with present-day reality and just examine what's happened over the years and whether there should be some reallocation and all that kind of stuff. So that is underway.
1: Those discussions are expected to include other shared services like fire services, landfill, and other municipal agreements. Weeb says the goal is to help future councils continue the work in good faith. Lee Siemens of Altona is preparing for one of the most demanding endurance events of the summer, the Old Tom Backyard Ultra Marathon on July 4th, while also using the race to raise funds for the Pembina Valley Pregnancy Care Center. The event requires runners to complete in a grueling feat of endurance that can last longer than a day. Siemens says the format was created by ultra endurance pioneer Gary Lazarus Lake Cantrell.
4: Years ago, he came up with this idea of doing one lap per hour equaling 100 miles a day. So you run a 4.1667 mile loop. At the top of the hour, you got to be at the start line. If you're not, you're out of the race, and you go till there's one person standing.
1: This year's event is expected to last up to 48 hours, with around 80 participants. And hundreds of people turned out Friday for the grand opening of Hillside Farm Supply's new location near Morden. While there were classic cars, a petting zoo, food, and prizes, owner Henry Weeb says the day was really about thanking the community that's supported the business.
5: Super thankful. This is what today is all about. It's about the community. They've supported us from the day we opened the doors here, and today is about them, and we want to feed them and just show them a good time. I couldn't do this without my boys that are part of the business. My wife does a lot of behind-the-scenes stuff. Super proud of them.
1: Weeb says the business has been built on the support of family, customers, and industry partners. He adds the grand opening was an opportunity to give back with a meal, some family fun, and a chance for people to gather. There is a lot happening in our community, and you won't miss a thing when you subscribe to the daily newsletter at Pembina Valley Online. And now on the Golden West Radio Money Scope, the TSX is down 184 points, the Dow up 301, the NASDAQ up 503 points, the dollar down 0.04, trading at 70.4 cents U.S.
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6: The U15 Winkler National softball team won gold during their league playdowns this past weekend, and co-manager Martha Dreger says it's a big boost for the program as these girls can be examples for softball players all around.
7: Yeah, for sure. That, it gives these young girls, they are walking through the diamonds and they get to watch the older girls play. It gives those younger girls something to look up to and, I want to do that when I get older, right? And so, to be able to see this team come together as a community, the parents come together as a community and support each other, cheer each other on, it's such a great thing for our community. And
6: more with Martha Dreger on PeminaValleyOnline.com. In the Border Baseball League, Winkler is set to host Altona tonight, first pitch just after 7 o'clock. In American Association Baseball, Winnipeg's at home to Kansas City. And in Major League Baseball, the Blue Jays welcome in Bo Bichette and the New York Mets to Rogers Center. I'm Dave Anthony.
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1: A tornado watch has now been issued for the region. Mainly cloudy skies today with a few showers or thunderstorms late this afternoon. A high of 24 degrees. With a humidex, it'll feel like 30. A UV index of 7 or high. Tonight, a few showers ending late in the evening, then partly cloudy skies, the risk of a severe thunderstorm, and a low of 16. Sunshine to start the day Tuesday, then a mix of sun and cloud with a chance of showers and the risk of a thunderstorm in the afternoon, a high of 25. Sunny skies on Wednesday, a high of 28. Currently across the region, it's 25 degrees. With a humidex, it feels like 35. Slight wind out of the east-northeast and relative humidity at 83%. Manitoba weather changes fast. Stay ready with the CDK Electric weather page on the Pembina Valley online app.
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0: thing kind of goes out the window on a road trip, right? Say I'm Sharon Church. I think most people give themselves like a road trip hall pass to eat as many snacks as they want. Or just me? Just me? I don't think so. Like, why do they even sell apples at the gas station? No, calories do not count on the road. You get yourself a family-sized bag of chips, a pop, and of course a chocolate bar. Preferably one that can be eaten in stages, like a Kit Kat, right? Like, break me off a piece of that every mile marker on the road.
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19: A tornado watch has now been issued for the region. Mainly cloudy skies today with a few showers or thunderstorms late this afternoon. A high of 24 degrees. With a humidex, it'll feel like 30. A UV index of 7 or high. Tonight, a few showers ending late in the evening, then partly cloudy skies, the risk of a severe thunderstorm, and a low of 16. Sunshine to start the day Tuesday, then a mix of sun and cloud with a chance of showers and the risk of a thunderstorm in the afternoon, a high of 25. Sunny skies on Wednesday, a high of 28. Currently across the region, it's 25 degrees. With a humidex, it feels like 35. Slight wind out of the east-northeast and relative humidity at 83%. Manitoba weather changes fast. Stay ready with the CDK Electric weather page on the Pembina Valley online app.
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0: love you, miss you, mean it. I'm Sharon Church. So we watched The Sheep Detectives over the weekend. That's the movie with Hugh Jackman where his sheep try to solve a murder. Yes, the plot sounds ridiculous. And the trailers looked ridiculous, but it was family movie night and I got outvoted. Let me tell you, do not sleep on this sheep movie. It was the first time I cried in a kid's movie since Toy Story 3. This one's worth the watch.
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16: A tornado watch has now been issued for the region. Mainly cloudy skies today with a few showers or thunderstorms late this afternoon. A high of 24 degrees. With a humidex, it'll feel like 30. A UV index of 7 or high. Tonight, a few showers ending late in the evening, then partly cloudy skies, the risk of a severe thunderstorm, and a low of 16. Sunshine to start the day Tuesday, then a mix of sun and cloud with a chance of showers and the risk of a thunderstorm in the afternoon, a high of 25. Sunny skies on Wednesday, a high of 28. Currently across the region, it's 25 degrees. With a humidex, it feels like 35. Slight wind out of the east-northeast and relative humidity at 83%. Manitoba weather changes fast. Stay ready with the CDK Electric weather page on the Pembina Valley online app.
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0: here.
1: Box office numbers are in from last weekend. The last weekend of June, also, by the way. The new Supergirl was no competition for Toy Story 5, of course, which took in $70 million. Supergirl only made $38 million. And in third place, Obsession. It sold 9.8 million in seats over the weekend. This week, Minions and Monsters opens on Wednesday, and select theaters will be showing Talladega Nights, The Ballad of Ricky Bobby. Yes, to celebrate its 20th anniversary.
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1: 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More than $10,000 was lost in two gift card scams recently reported to the Morden Police Service. One case involved a Facebook message claiming the recipient had won a vehicle and cash prize. Police Chief Sean Awney said scammers are skilled at building trust and keeping victims engaged over long periods of time.
2: It sounds like it came in on a Facebook message originally where the individual had won a car and was to receive a cash prize. Then it just carries on over months, and that's what these people do, and that's what they're good at, right, is getting people on the hook. But as soon as they're hooked, they keep them on the line, they bring legitimacy to it, they contact them by other means, and from there, that's when they start slowly getting more and more of these Apple gift cards from people. And it's often too late, and they're already spent, and often not even reclaimable by the time the police are notified.
1: Awney reminds residents to verify suspicious claims and report potential frauds. Yara Hamza, this week's Her Voice feature, said years of bullying over her appearance left her struggling with confidence as a child, but she found strength through her studies, art, and reading. Her determination helped her become an architect, complete a master's degree, and build a successful career in Syria before war disrupted her life and she had to leave the country. She shares more about her journey.
3: I born in a village. It's a wonderful village, but very limitations and struggles for women to improve themselves. So I have to fight a lot for that. It's hard to complete my high schools and university at that time because they thought that if the woman go outside the village, it will be not good for the woman. I didn't expect this idea. I fought to go outside our province and go to the capital city and complete my university there.
1: To read Hamza's story and the risks she took to fight for her voice in Syria despite a lifetime of oppression, read the article at Pembina Valley Online. For Altona's Lee Siemens, the Backyard Ultra Marathon is as much a mental challenge as it is physical. Runners must keep returning to the start line every hour, day and night, with no guarantee of when the race will end.
4: When you sit down in the chair, that's the hardest part, is to get up for the next lap. But if you think of it this way, I get to. My uncle was paralyzed. He was in a wheelchair for 33 years. Man, he would have loved to do something like this. And so for me to go there and complain about I have to do this, I mean, it's kind of not the right mindset.
1: Siemens is also raising funds for the Pembina Valley Pregnancy Care Center, with community members supporting his training through food and donations. We're gathering all the news of the day and delivering it directly to your inbox. 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And now on the Golden West Radio Money Scope, the TSX is down 156 points, the Dow up 306, the NASDAQ up 522 points, the dollar down 0.08, trading at 70.4 cents U.S.
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5: The U15 Winkler National softball team won gold during their league playdowns this past weekend, and co-manager Martha Dreger says it's a big boost for the program as these girls can be examples for softball players all around.
6: 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And
5: more with Martha Dreger on PeminaValleyOnline.com. In the Border Baseball League, Winkler is set to host Altona tonight, first pitch just after 7 o'clock. In American Association Baseball, Winnipeg's at home to Kansas City. And in Major League Baseball, the Blue Jays welcome in Bo Bichette and the New York Mets to Rogers Center. I'm Dave Anthony.
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1: A tornado watch remains in effect for the Red River and Pembina Valleys. Cloudy skies tonight with a few showers beginning early this evening with thunderstorms. ending late in the evening, then becoming clear. The risk of a severe thunderstorm this evening as well. Wind shifting to the southwest and gusting to 50 after midnight, a low of 15. Sunny skies on Tuesday, a gusty southwest wind and a high of 24. Clear skies Tuesday night and a low of 16. Sunshine again on Wednesday with a high of 25. Thursday sunny, a high of 27. Showers returning on Friday with a high of 26. Know the weather shaping your day. Check the CDK Electric weather page on the Pembina Valley online app.
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0: Rocky Mountain Low, Corey Kent and Co. Wetzel. Hey, it's Sharon Church. How important are the first 10 minutes of your day? Pretty important. Lots of people say that they know if they're going to have a good day or a bad day within the first 10 minutes of waking up, and that their morning routine has a big impact on the rest of their day. Basically, we are creatures of habit, and the smallest, tiniest derailment in our routine, whether it's missing your morning workout or leaving the house without coffee, it can wreck your whole day. I slept in this morning. Now, it didn't ruin my whole day, but it definitely was a pretty rough morning. Still made time for coffee, though.
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11: A tornado watch remains in effect for the Red River and Pembina Valleys. Cloudy skies tonight with a few showers beginning early this evening with thunderstorms, ending late in the evening, then becoming clear. The risk of a severe thunderstorm this evening as well. Wind shifting to the southwest and gusting to 50 after midnight, a low of 15. Sunny skies on Tuesday, a gusty southwest wind and a high of 24. Clear skies Tuesday night and a low of 16. Sunshine again on Wednesday with a high of 25. Thursday sunny, a high of 27. Showers returning on Friday with a high of 26. Know the weather shaping your day. Check the CDK Electric weather page on the Pembina Valley Online app.
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I'm Sharon Church. Where do moms go when they need a break? Dads, this might surprise you. Maybe not. It certainly won't surprise you if you're a mom. More on that after Ella Langley, but first, Sully Burrows.

0: Shoes in Texas. Hey, I'm Sharon Church. Where do moms go when they need a break? It's not the salon, the spa, or the mall. No, it's their car. A survey of millennial moms found that more than half say that their car is their place to take a break. According to the survey, 29% of moms get less than 30 minutes a day to themselves, and 65% say they rarely have a minute to themselves. That's why the car has become their place to have a snack, scroll on their phones, listen to music, or just sit in the quiet. Oh, totally. You know how many times I've gone through the drive-thru for a little treat and sat and scrolled on my phone in the parking lot, only to look over and see another mom parked right next to me doing the exact same thing.
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14: A tornado watch remains in effect for the Red River and Pembina Valleys. Cloudy skies tonight with a few showers beginning early this evening with thunderstorms, ending late in the evening, then becoming clear. The risk of a severe thunderstorm this evening as well. Wind shifting to the southwest and gusting to 50 after midnight, a low of 15. Sunny skies on Tuesday, a gusty southwest wind and a high of 24. Clear skies Tuesday night and a low of 16. Sunshine again on Wednesday with a high of 25. Thursday, sunny, a high of 27. Showers returning on Friday with a high of 26. Know the weather shaping your day. Check the CDK Electric weather page on the Pembina Valley online app.
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0: Emerson Drive, wake me up. Hey, I'm Sharon Church. Canada Day is on Wednesday. I always look forward to Canada Day celebrations, but you got to get in line real early for face painting. My kids love it. My girls love it. My son used to wait in line to get painted up like Spider-Man, but then he would immediately realize that he did not like the paint on his face. So he would want to wash it off right away. And I'm like, we just waited 2 hours for this. You are now Spider-Man for at least 30 minutes.
1: Cabbage seed pond weevil pressure is building across the prairies. AAFC's field crop entomologist, Dr. Megan Vankoski, says reports are coming in from multiple areas that weevil activity is already underway.
2: Within the last week, I've been hearing quite a bit from my collaborators with the provinces and from some farmers and agronomists as well, just how active cabbage seed pod weevils are right now. We're hearing of activity in southern Alberta, southern Saskatchewan, central Saskatchewan.
1: Last year, the tiny gray weevil was also found in Manitoba. Vankoski says growers should be on alert heading into flowering as populations are rising quickly, adding they primarily like canola and brown mustard. For Golden West, I'm Glendale Allen Vossler.
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2: I'm Candace Dirksen with your local news, streaming now through the Pembina Valley Online app. The municipality of Rhineland is increasing its financial support for recreation services in Altona, beginning next year. Altona Mayor Harv Schrader says the town brought forward a data-driven cost-sharing model after reviewing how many Rhineland residents use Altona's recreation facilities.
3: We had spoken with the ARM of Rhineland a few times through shared services. We were reflecting on some of the other communities who have cost-sharing in their recreation facilities, and we brought those to light. We had some discussions. We waited for the RM to get back to us on, you know, what they are willing to present to us.
2: As a result, Rhineland will increase its annual recreation operating contribution from $65,000 to $75,000 and increase its fringe area tax sharing contribution from 30% to 40%. Reeve Don Weeb.
4: The town is making us aware of the increased cost operating facilities in Altona. So in Rhineland, we had the same experience when we look at the rinks in Gretna and also from Cooley. Council recognized that and said here's we're proposing that for the next budget that this consideration be given to add to the operating costs.
2: Weeb added a lot of Rhineland residents use the recreation facilities in town, and so council tried to recognize that in a bit more meaningful way. Hillside Farm Supply celebrated its grand opening of its new Highway 3 location on Friday with a large crowd, free lunch, family activities, and a chance to tour the new facility. Owner Henry Weep says the day marked an important milestone for the business and an opportunity to connect with customers from across the region.
5: Really excited to be here. This location has put faces to a lot of names. It's brought a lot of people out. It's opened a lot of avenues, and we're just excited to be here. We've been praying for no rain, so I'm glad that's held off. The sun is shining. It's a beautiful day to come out.
2: The new location offers greater visibility and room for the company to continue growing. Throughout the day, customers, suppliers, and community members stop by to celebrate the occasion. Weeb says the support has been encouraging as the business begins its next chapter. And sandcastles, reggae music, and fireworks are all part of Morton's Canada Day Beach Blast. Events coordinator Aidan Friesen says, as always, fireworks will be a significant draw for oohers and ahs far and wide.
6: Ever since I was able to stay up till 11 o'clock, I for sure went out every year to watch the fireworks. Fireworks on the beach, you really just can't beat that.
2: The July 1st event at Lake Minnewasta starts at 1 o'clock and continues through the fireworks display at 11. Families can also check out a petting zoo, face painting, a scavenger hunt, and food trucks, and live music by reggae band Dub City. Get the news of the day conveniently delivered to your email inbox. 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
7: The U15 Winkler National softball team won gold during their league playdowns this past weekend, and co-manager Martha Dreger says it's a big boost for the program as these girls can be examples for softball players all around.
8: Yeah, for sure. 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And
7: more with Martha Dreger on PeminaValleyOnline.com. In the Border Baseball League, Winkler is set to host Altona tonight, first pitch just after 7 o'clock. In American Association Baseball, Winnipeg's at home to Kansas City. And in Major League Baseball, the Blue Jays welcome in Bo Bichette and the New York Mets to Rogers Center. I'm Dave Anthony.
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2: A tornado watch remains in effect for the Red River and Pembina Valleys. Cloudy skies tonight with a few showers beginning early this evening with thunderstorms, ending late in the evening, then becoming clear. The risk of a severe thunderstorm this evening as well. Wind shifting to the southwest and gusting to 50 after midnight, a low of 15. Sunny skies on Tuesday, a gusty southwest wind and a high of 24. Clear skies Tuesday night and a low of 16. Sunshine again on Wednesday with a high of 25. Thursday, sunny, a high of 27. Showers returning on Friday with a high of 26. Know the weather shaping your day. 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

0: Lisa and Aldean. Don't tell on me. I'm Sharon Church, and it's now time for your Sorta Sports Report. Canada is heading to the FIFA World Cup round of 16 after the dramatic 1-0 victory over South Africa yesterday afternoon. This gives Canada its first ever men's World Cup knockout victory. We'll either play the Netherlands or Morocco. That game is tonight. The round of 16 game is next Saturday in Houston. Well, that's good for soccer. Baseball seems to be striking out, though. Okay, the Blue Jays, they've lost six in a row. Maybe they can turn it around with the three games coming up against the New York Mets. That starts tonight. Then the Jays get Thursday off and go on the road for three in Seattle beginning Friday.
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17: A tornado watch remains in effect for the Red River and Pembina Valleys. Cloudy skies tonight with a few showers beginning early this evening with thunderstorms, ending late in the evening, then becoming clear. The risk of a severe thunderstorm this evening as well. Wind shifting to the southwest and gusting to 50 after midnight, a low of 15. Sunny skies on Tuesday, a gusty southwest wind and a high of 24. Clear skies Tuesday night and a low of 16. Sunshine again on Wednesday with a high of 25. Thursday sunny, a high of 27. Showers returning on Friday with a high of 26. Know the weather shaping your day. Check the CDK Electric weather page on the Pembina Valley Online app.
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0: 4x4 by you. I'm Sharon Church. If you happen to be in the UK for Canada Day, check out the Canadian pub called The Maple Leaf. Cute name, super Canadian vibe. There's a moose head on the wall wearing funky sunglasses, a bear at the entrance holding a hockey stick and wearing Canadian swag. The walls are filled with Canadian-inspired decor, and they have a bunch of Canadian beers on tap. One thing they're not getting quite right is the poutine, which is so sad because poutine is our claim to fame. The picture I saw showed quite the mess. It was like 80% gravy, 15% fries, and 5% cheese curds, which, according to my calculations, is not poutine.
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17: A tornado watch remains in effect for the Red River and Pembina Valleys. Cloudy skies tonight with a few showers beginning early this evening with thunderstorms, ending late in the evening, then becoming clear. The risk of a severe thunderstorm this evening as well. Wind shifting to the southwest and gusting to 50 after midnight, a low of 15. Sunny skies on Tuesday, a gusty southwest wind and a high of 24. Clear skies Tuesday night and a low of 16. Sunshine again on Wednesday with a high of 25. Thursday sunny, a high of 27. Showers returning on Friday with a high of 26. Know the weather shaping your day. Check the CDK Electric weather page on the Pembina Valley online app.
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0: Sharon Church. I love a good summer road trip, especially because healthy eating goes right out the window on a road trip, right? I think most people give themselves a road trip hall pass to eat as many snacks as they want, right? Oh, just me? No, we all do. Like, why do they even sell apples at the gas station? No, calories don't count on the road, right? You get yourself a family-sized bag of chips, a pop, and of course a chocolate bar, preferably one that can be eaten in stages, like a Kit Kat. Like, break me off a piece of that every mile marker on the road.
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0: 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CKMW is a proud part of Golden West, connecting communities.
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2: Access your news anytime by downloading the Pembina Valley Online app. I'm Candace Dirksen with your local news update. Morton police are warning residents after two gift card scams reported on June 16th resulted in losses of more than $10,000. One victim purchased about $8,000 in Apple gift cards over several months after being told they had won a car and cash prize. Police Chief Sean Awney of the Morton Police Service said scammers often use multiple methods of contact to make their stories appear legitimate. He shares more.
3: In this reporting period, we received two more incidents of people being scammed, falling for a fraud with regards to Apple gift cards. This is not a new one by any means, but obviously these people still get through. So it is obviously then something we should keep reminding the public of, that these scams are still continuously ongoing.
2: Chief Awney encourages people to be cautious of offers that seem too good to be true and to seek advice before sending money or gift cards. A spokesperson for Manitoba Agriculture says farmers with excess moisture are still assessing crop damage. Dennis Lang, pulse and soybean specialist, gives us some of the highlights from this week's crop report.
4: The crop insurance deadline for seeding is June 20th, so that has now passed. As of that date, we are sitting at about 97% complete around the province. The biggest areas right now that had some challenges would be in the northwest region. They had some heavy rainfall early on, so seeding progress has slowed in that area and pretty much finished now.
2: Meanwhile, Lang says spring cereals are now mostly at the five-leaf to tillering stage, while corn continues to advance rapidly, with most fields between the V2 and V4 stages. Canola development has progressed quickly, while soybeans have handled the excess moisture better than most crops. Yara Hamzy says she had to fight for her voice from a young age while growing up in a Syrian village where women faced significant limitations. She said despite oppression and bullying as a child, her family supported her as she pursued university, became an architect, earned a master's degree, taught at university, and opened her own architecture office, which was then destroyed in the war in Syria. As this week's Her Voice feature, she encourages other women to believe in themselves and keep pursuing their dreams.
5: Don't let the other people stop you to being yourself. Believe in your ability and value that. Read more. Read about the world, about the universe. That helps too much. Read about yourself.
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2: If rain moves into the area, the celebration will be relocated to the Millennium Exhibition Center. 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
7: The U15 Winkler National softball team won gold during their league playdowns this past weekend, and co-manager Martha Dreger says it's a big boost for the program as these girls can be examples for softball players all around.
8: 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And
7: 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In the Border Baseball League, Winkler is set to host Altona tonight, first pitch just after 7 o'clock. In American Association Baseball, Winnipeg's at home to Kansas City. And in Major League Baseball, the Blue Jays welcome in Bo Bichette and the New York Mets to Rogers Center. I'm Dave Anthony.
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2: A tornado watch remains in effect for the Red River and Pembina Valleys. Cloudy skies tonight with a few showers beginning early this evening with thunderstorms, ending late in the evening, then becoming clear. The risk of a severe thunderstorm this evening as well. Wind shifting to the southwest and gusting to 50 after midnight, a low of 15. Sunny skies on Tuesday, a gusty southwest wind and a high of 24. Clear skies Tuesday night and a low of 16. Sunshine again on Wednesday with a high of 25. Thursday sunny, a high of 27. Showers returning on Friday with a high of 26. Know the weather shaping your day. Check the CDK Electric weather page on the Pembina Valley Online app.
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1: A tornado watch remains in effect for the Red River and Pembina Valleys. Cloudy skies tonight with a few showers beginning early this evening with thunderstorms, ending late in the evening, then becoming clear. The risk of a severe thunderstorm this evening as well. Wind shifting to the southwest and gusting to 50 after midnight, a low of 15. Sunny skies on Tuesday, a gusty southwest wind and a high of 24. Clear skies Tuesday night and a low of 16. Sunshine again on Wednesday with a high of 25. Thursday sunny, a high of 27. Showers returning on Friday with a high of 26. Know the weather shaping your day. Check the CDK Electric weather page on the Pembina Valley online app.
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4: A tornado watch remains in effect for the Red River and Pembina Valleys. Cloudy skies tonight with a few showers beginning early this evening with thunderstorms, ending late in the evening, then becoming clear. The risk of a severe thunderstorm this evening as well. Wind shifting to the southwest and gusting to 50 after midnight, a low of 15. Sunny skies on Tuesday, a gusty southwest wind and a high of 24. Clear skies Tuesday night and a low of 16. Sunshine again on Wednesday with a high of 25. Thursday sunny, a high of 27. Showers returning on Friday with a high of 26. Know the weather shaping your day. Check the CDK Electric weather page on the Pembina Valley online app.
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1: Get the news you need when you need it by downloading the Pembina Valley Online app. I'm Candace Dirksen, and here's what's making local news this hour. The municipality of Rhineland is increasing its financial support for recreation services in Altona, beginning next year. The town brought forward a data-driven cost-sharing model after reviewing how many Rhineland residents use Altona's recreation facilities. As a result, Rhineland will increase its annual recreation operating contribution from $65,000 to $75,000 and increase its fringe area tax sharing contribution from 30% to 40%. Here's Altona Mayor Harv Schrader.
2: I want to thank Rhineland for moving forward on this. This is definitely a good first step, and I think we need to continue talking because recreation should be available for everybody, and we have the facilities, and it only makes sense to be a partner because it costs a lot of money to build your own.
1: Rhineland Reeve Don Weeb says the new agreement is an interim step while both sides review the services they already share.
3: We have about 17 different services that we are currently sharing. We've started to review them in terms of try to bring that more on in line with present-day reality and just examine what's happened over the years and whether there should be some reallocation and all that kind of stuff. So that is underway.
1: Those discussions are expected to include other shared services like fire services, landfill, and other municipal agreements. Weeb says the goal is to help future councils continue the work in good faith. Lee Siemens of Altona is preparing for one of the most demanding endurance events of the summer, the Old Tom Backyard Ultra Marathon on July 4th, while also using the race to raise funds for the Pembina Valley Pregnancy Care Center.